0: as ministerial powers in the government's new tax laws. And the ACTU argues artificial intelligence could lead to a three-day working week if companies share the productivity benefits of the technology. In air sport, after a dismal run of just one win from their last 25 games, Essendon's opened talks with the AFL regarding list assistance. Brookvale Oval will be renamed Foz Pines Park tonight to celebrate the permanent appointment of Kieran Foran as Manly coach. And at the French Open, the women's world number one has been knocked out in the quarterfinals. Aryna Sabalenka has lost to Russian Diana Schneider. These stories and more today. This is Air News.
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11: In Nyngee, you got a crash for Bribey Island Road near Redondo Street in Beerburrum. A breakdown for the Bruce Highway northbound after Steve Irwin Way. Also a breakdown in the airport, Gateway southbound around Morton Drive. And also for your run through Caboolture, got a crash to look out for your run on Esme Avenue around Morayfield Road. Breakdown North Lakes, Bruce Highway northbound at Plantation Road. 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
2: Air News headlines, I'm Lee Harrison. Making news today, tensions have flared in the Middle East with the United States saying Iranian missile attacks on Bahrain and Kuwait were unsuccessful or thwarted. Iranian state media claims the US 5th Fleet headquarters in Bahrain was attacked, but US Central Command says all of the attacks failed. A new poll shows Pauline Hanson's One Nation now has more female than male supporters. The Resolve Political Monitor also shows that over the last 12 months, there's been a surge in support from young people, the wealthy, and people in inner city areas. Key crossbenchers, including the Greens, are believed to be demanding changes to the Treasurer's ministerial powers and the government's new tax laws. And the ACTU argues artificial intelligence could lead to a three-day working week if companies share the productivity benefits of the technology. In air sport, after a dismal run of just one win from their last 25 games, Essendon's opened talks with the AFL regarding list assistance. Brookvale Oval will be renamed Foz Pines Park tonight to celebrate the permanent appointment of Kieran Foran as Manly coach. And at the French Open, the women's world number one has been knocked out in the quarterfinals. Arina Sabalenka has lost to Russian Diana Schneider. These stories and more today. This is Air News.
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2: Hello there, I'm Sean Bindley. The opposition is vowing to help fight a push by the US to impose new tariffs on Australia. The United States is considering hitting us with a 12.5% levy on goods sold to America. The Trump administration alleges we are one of many countries that's been importing products made by slave labour. Liberal leader Angus Taylor says allies should not restrict trade with one another.
3: They're wrong. There shouldn't be tariffs like these imposed on Australia, and the United States shouldn't do it. They are a great friend, and they shouldn't do it to a friend. We fought with them. In every war, every major war.
2: The US president has described the Iranian leadership as volatile. He says he will wipe the country out if a peace deal can't be reached.
4: If we can get something down in writing which will accomplish the same thing without killing everybody, I'd like to do that. Most of my people, I think, would like to do that. Some people wouldn't, but most of them would.
2: The Queensland government has pledged to remove children aged under five from residential care, though they're yet to provide a timeline. A 1,300-page report tabled in Parliament yesterday revealed major flaws in the child protection sector. Child Safety Minister Amanda Cam wouldn't offer details, but she says the work has already begun.
5: Each and every week, I receive an update of the number of children that we have in residential care. What I'm also pleased about is the amount of foster carers across the non-government services that are coming forward that want to be part of a solution for these children and their lives.
2: The Conservation Council of West Australia is sounding the alarm over a surge in land clearing approvals across the state. New data from the council shows the state's government has approved the clearing of 51,000 hectares of native vegetation so far this year, rivaling last year's total of 77,000 hectares. Executive Director Matt Roberts says threatened species are struggling more than ever.
6: The amount of land clearing alone, habitat loss and habitat clearing that we're seeing in WA and the impact that is having on threatened and endangered species is horrific.
2: Advocates in New South Wales are confident the government has struck the right balance with the proposed changes for drivers using medical cannabis. The state government wants to allow those with a prescription to avoid immediate sanctions if they test positive in a roadside test. They would instead be banned from driving for 24 hours, while a sample is tested to see if the level of THC is above what is deemed a safe level. Shadow Roads Minister Mark Coor, though, says the opposition won't be supporting any measure they believe is weakening roadside enforcement.
7: Well, the Roads Minister has admitted the government is still working through what constitutes a safe level of impairment. This is an extraordinary omission. The opposition supports sensible evidence-based reforms, but will never support measures that compromise road safety in New South Wales.
2: And Victoria is Australia's car theft capital, with new statistics revealing the state has higher vehicle crime insurance claims for stolen cars than all the other states combined. Victoria was the only state where payouts rose year on year. Insurance Council of Australia data shows there were $243 million in payouts from 12,500 claims last year. CEO Andrew Hall says that figure is more than double that of the next state.
8: Criminal activity chases the weakest link. In other states, we're seeing the numbers drop dramatically. In Queensland, they famously brought in the adult crime, adult time, and bail is refused. In WA, there's been a 15% drop. I think we've got to look at the whole system in Victoria. There's no punishment for the crime.
2: This is Annie.
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2: In rugby league news, Reece Walsh is urging his Broncos teammates to deliver in Saturday's M1 Derby clash with the Titans. Brisbane star fullback says they need to stand up after their shock loss to the Dragons and backed forward Payne Haas, who's accused his premiership teammates of being all talk.
17: Those are the conversations you want to be having. Obviously, it's not ideal to be having them and having the losses, but I feel like if we weren't having them, we'd sort of be taking the piss. So we've got to respect it. We've got to honour it.
2: New South Wales, Queensland and South Australia want Cricket Australia to hold an urgent meeting. They're accusing Victoria of acting recklessly after it announced it would be selling a Big Bash franchise. In tennis, the upsets at the French Open have continued. Fourth seed Felix Auger-Aliassime has been knocked out in the quarterfinals, while world number one Aryna Sabalenka lost her match to Diana Schneider. Sabalenka not happy with her performance.
18: By the way, you know, I just figured how I can overcome it. You know those rooms where you just go in and you smash everything? Probably I'll spend a whole day tomorrow over there destroying stuff. Maybe it will help, maybe not.
2: And the NBA Finals kick off today with the New York Knicks away to the San Antonio Spurs in Game 1 of the Best of 7 series. It's the first time in 27 years the Knicks have played for the trophy. Guard Jalen Brunson says they won't be satisfied unless they take it all.
19: I think our mentality is in the right place at the right time. And we just got to stay focused and keep learning. Even today, we can't be satisfied just because we're here.
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Steve Dalton here, the Savo, as you work your way towards the end of the week. Let's get stuck into the ultimate 80s lunchbox. Before 1 o'clock, we're going to get stuck into some Simple Minds. Hey, Sopranos stopping by too.

Yeah, there's Van Halen here at 99.7 Bridge FM. It's the ultimate 80s lunchbox. Steve Dalton here this afternoon till 3 o'clock. All right, here's a song that was released in 82 and became one of this band's first major international hits and helped launch them beyond their native Scotland. The title was inspired by a phrase from a song written by a fellow Scottish musician in the band called The Skids. That's a band that features Simple Minds guitarist Charlie Burchell's close friend Stuart Adamson before he went on to form Big Country. And while many people associate Simple Minds with that massive hit, Don't You Forget About Me, the band didn't write that song. Promised You a Miracle, on the other hand, is pure Simple Minds and helped define the energetic sound that made them one of the biggest bands of the 80s. So here it is. It's Simple Minds, Promised You a Miracle, here at the Ultimate 80s Lunchbox.

0: 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Steve Dalton here this afternoon. Stick with me. The Ultimate 80s Lunchbox continues with the tourists right after this.
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Who are they? 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

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All right, here is the biggest hit for Australian band Real Life, but it nearly didn't happen. Yeah, the song was recorded on a modest budget in Melbourne before becoming an international success and cracking the US Top 40 in 84. 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
2: Air News headlines. I'm Lee Harrison. Making news today, tensions have flared in the Middle East, with the United States saying Iranian missile attacks on Bahrain and Kuwait were unsuccessful or thwarted. Iranian state media claims the US Fifth Fleet headquarters in Bahrain was attacked, but US Central Command says all of the attacks failed. A new poll shows Pauline Hanson's One Nation now has more female than male supporters. The Resolve Political Monitor also shows that over the last 12 months, there's been a surge in support from young people, the wealthy, and people in inner city areas. Key crossbenchers, including the Greens, are believed to be demanding changes to the Treasurer's ministerial powers and the government's new tax laws. And the ACTU argues artificial intelligence could lead to a three-day working week if companies share the productivity benefits of the technology. In air sport, after a dismal run of just one win from their last 25 games, Essendon's opened talks with the AFL regarding list assistance. Brookvale Oval will be renamed Foz Pines Park tonight to celebrate the permanent appointment of Kieran Foran as Manly coach. And at the French Open, the women's world number one has been knocked out in the quarterfinals. Aryna Sabalenka has lost to Russian Diana Schneider. These stories and more today. This is Air News.
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Steve Dalton here, the Savo, as we inch closer to another weekend rolling around. I'm going to help you power through the rest of your Thursday. Brian Ferry, Matchbox 20, and the Cars, all only moments away. But first, I'm going to fire up the engine that must have perpetual motion. It's been running since 1973. Here's the Doobie Brothers, Long Train Runnin'.

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Steve Dalton here, the Savo, 0411 626 997. 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

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Steve Dalton here, the Savo. Stick with me. Sugar Ray and the Motels, all not far away. And after 2 o'clock this afternoon, I'm going to tell you how you can turn $5 into $500 worth of fuel. Stick around after two. All the details coming your way. But first, here's Rod Stewart.

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There's the Motels on your Thursday, Arvo. Hey, before Queen became one of the biggest bands on the planet, Freddie Mercury wrote this next song in a very unusual way. Legend has it, he wrote it while relaxing in a bath in a hotel. Took him only 10 minutes. He was inspired by the rock and roll style of Elvis Presley from 1979. Here's Queen's crazy little thing called Love.

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Some repeat a song many times a day. But on 99.7 Bridge FM, there's no repeats while you work. It's the 6 to 6 no repeat workday.

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Steve Dalton here, the Savo. Your 2 o'clock news hit is just around the corner. So stay tuned.

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2: Air News headlines, I'm Lee Harrison. Making news today, tensions have flared in the Middle East with the United States saying Iranian missile attacks on Bahrain and Kuwait were unsuccessful or thwarted. Iranian state media claims the US Fifth Fleet headquarters in Bahrain was attacked, but US Central Command says all of the attacks failed. A new poll shows Pauline Hanson's One Nation now has more female than male supporters. The Resolve Political Monitor also shows that over the last 12 months, there's been a surge in support from young people, the wealthy, and people in inner city areas. Key crossbenchers, including the Greens, are believed to be demanding changes to the Treasurer's ministerial powers and the government's new tax laws. And the ACTU argues artificial intelligence could lead to a three-day working week if companies share the productivity benefits of the technology. In air sport, after a dismal run of just one win from their last 25 games, Essendon's opened talks with the AFL regarding list assistance. Brookvale Oval will be renamed Foz Pines Park tonight to celebrate the permanent appointment of Kieran Foran as Manly coach. And at the French Open, the women's world number one has been knocked out in the quarterfinals. Aryna Sabalenka has lost to Russian Diana Schneider. These stories and more today. This is Air News.
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Steve Dalton here, the Savo, rolling through the back end of your workday. 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

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We're heading to the skies with Def Leppard shortly. Stick around for that one. It's Steve Dalton here, the Savo till 3. 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

Yeah, there's Ben Harper here at 99.7 Bridge FM. Eddie Money in there too. Steve Dalton here, the Savo. That's it for me. One step closer to Friday. Talking about Friday, I hope you can join me for the Friday run home from 3 tomorrow. All the usual suspects. Dave from Brisbane Weather will be along with your weekend outlook. We'll see what's going to happen there. Also, Nathan Ebert from T-Buns will drop by with your bay and fishing report, plus a whole heap more. Hope you can join me from 3 tomorrow for the Friday run home. Until then, have a great arvo.

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2: I'm Mark Dransfield. The federal opposition is vowing to help fight a push by the US to impose new tariffs on Australia. The United States is considering hitting us with a 12.5% levy on goods sold to America. The Trump administration alleges we're one of many countries that's been importing products made by slave labour. Liberal leader Angus Taylor says allies should not restrict trade with one another.
3: They're wrong. There shouldn't be tariffs like these imposed on Australia, and the United States shouldn't do it. They are a great friend, and they shouldn't do it to a friend. We fought with them in every war, every major war.
2: And still in Canberra, changes to capital gains and negative gearing have passed through the lower house of parliament and will now be debated in the Senate. A Perth paediatrician has been charged with sexually assaulting one of his patients. Police say the 41-year-old doctor worked across locations in Midland and Nedlands, specialising in behavioural issues affecting children. He's been charged with engaging in persistent sexual conduct with a child under 16 and possessing child exploitation material. He'll remain behind bars until his next court appearance on Monday. Motor vehicle theft claims have again surged in Victoria while declining in every other state. Kiara Parker reports.
4: New statistics reveal Victoria has higher vehicle crime insurance claims for stolen cars than all other states combined. Authorities say organised crime is a major factor behind the spike in claims, and the state opposition is blaming the government for being too soft on repeat offenders. Insurance Council of Australia data shows there were $243 million in payouts from 12,500 claims last year. CEO Andrew Hall says Victoria was the only state where payouts rose year on year.
5: This is a Melbourne problem. We're seeing cars broken into or stolen every 42 minutes. That's just from insurance claim data. The numbers are probably much higher.
4: Residents in suburbs with higher rates of theft could be stung with higher premiums because of the crime risk. Kiara Parker, Melbourne.
2: Older people with motor neurone disease will soon get fast-tracked assessment, funding and support. The federal government's amending aged care rules to recognise MND as a distinct condition. The move follows determined advocacy from federal member Rebecca Sharkey, who says 5,000 people died last year waiting for a high level of aged care.
6: Right now, just over 1% of people are deemed either urgent or high priority by this government when they're assessed for their aged care package, no matter what it is.
2: New modelling has revealed global warming is driving severe hailstorms away from the subtropics and towards Earth's poles. Scientists warn the geographic shift will increasingly expose cooler regions, including southeastern Australia and New Zealand, to damaging storms. UNSW's Dr. Tim Rawpack says the shifting weather would also change when farmers plant crops.
7: We also looked at the seasonality, so we were looking across some seasons and we saw that there were some decreases in the summer and increases in the winter, which could mean that those winter crops are the ones that face more rising risk in future.
2: And in air showbiz, there's been a mini ABBA reunion in London. Former bandmates and former husband and wife, Benny and Frieda, were in the audience at the Voyage show to launch a new music program for children. This is Air News.
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2: Dolphins enforcer Tom Gilbert is ready to answer the phone if Maroons coach Billy Slater comes calling. The 25-year-old prop looms as a likely replacement for injured star Pat Carrigan ahead of Game 2. Gilbert admits he was disappointed to miss the initial squad, but understands he needed to work on his game.
18: Yeah, the more I had time to reflect on it, the more I realised there were part of my games that need to be better and more consistent, and I'm really happy with how I'm building that consistency in my game at the moment, and I just know that if I keep doing that for the Dolphins, all that other stuff will take care of itself.
2: For the first time, Melbourne will go into Monday's Big Freeze King's birthday match against Collingwood without the support of AFL great Neil Danaher. D's coach Stephen King says despite the emotion, it'll be about getting back to basics.
19: I think the occasion will speak for itself. Then it's just the importance around us getting back, playing a brand of footy that we know we can, and coming up against a quality, experienced opposition. And then, you know, I'm really just looking forward to putting on a really good show.
2: And excitement is building ahead of the FIFA World Cup, which starts next week. Australia will begin the group stage against Turkey on June 14 in Vancouver. Former star John Aloisi says he thinks Australia will get through to the knockout stages.
20: I think Tony Popovich has done a great job. I think that he's got a good mix. He's got some experience, but really good young talented players as well.
2: Australian Independent Radio News.
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21: A crash on the Bruce Highway southbound around Anzac Avenue through Mango Hill has delays back to about Boundary Road. Some slow going on Elizabeth Ave coming through Kippering round towards Clontarf and heading up towards Anzac Avenue up towards Rothwell. Big delays on the Gateway northbound already, Nudgee to the Pine Rivers Bridge and up to about Murrumba Downs. Slow too on Gympie Road through Aspley and Castle Lane up to Bald Hills. Aspley Mazda's EOFY event is where you save three huge deals all month long. Hurry, ends June 30. Forget the rest. 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
22: Checking your 3 days weather forecast. Tomorrow sunny with a top of 21, Saturday sunny 22, Sunday top of 22, partly cloudy with a chance of showers. Right now in Strathpine, 23 degrees.
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Taken from the album Permanent Shade of Blue, that's Road Shred, Only to Be With You, from 1994, peaked at number 18 on the Australian Top 40. G'day, it's Quinny with you for your drive home this Thursday afternoon, and we'll get you there with the latest in traffic, news, sports and weather, and of course, another 3 hours of great rock variety with Status Quo, Ben Lee and Tears for Fears. Meanwhile, let's strap in with the boss, not that boss, this boss. I'm talking about Bruce Springsteen and Brilliant Disguise on 99.7 Bridge FM.

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Status Quo, roll over, lay down. We'll do another quick check on the traffic in just a few minutes. But first, this is Alanis Morissette. 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

0: 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Thanks to Northern Windscreens.
1: Delays on the gateway northbound from Nudgee up to the Pine Rivers Bridge. Sandgate Road is quite patchy too, from Northgate up towards Virginia and Boondall up into Deegan. Heavy going on Gympie Road through Chermside up towards Aspley, and really thick from Castle Lane up towards the Bruce Highway and up to about Murrumba Downs. Slow on Anzac Avenue, both directions between Rothwell and Kippering. And slow going on Dayborough Road, both directions as you make your way past the quarry with ongoing roadworks. Winter is different at Brisbane Racing Club, and this is our season. Book now for Ladbroke's Stradbroke season with 7 epic race days across May and June. 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
2: I'm Mark Dransfield. The Prime Minister has brushed aside criticism of Labor's tax changes after they passed their first parliamentary hurdle. Changes to capital gains tax and negative gearing will now be debated in the Senate. The government bundled a $250 tax offset and a $1,000 deduction on work expenses into the same tax bill. Anthony Albanese has told Parliament the tax reform is fair, even though the opposition argues the policy is poorly designed.
3: Every Labor member voted to deliver real change, the real change that Australia needs, and every single member of the three right-wing parties, the Liberal One National Party, voted against these changes.
2: Meantime, the government and opposition have both vowed to fight a push by the US to increase tariffs on Australia. More from federal politics reporter Nelson Scott.
4: The Trump administration alleges Australia has failed to prevent the import of goods made by slave labour. As a result, the US is considering increasing the tariff imposed on products we export to America from 10 to 12.5%. Prime Minister Anthony Albanese has told the ABC, not only is the move inconsistent with our free trade agreement, Australia has tough anti-slavery laws.
5: Any tariff on Australian exports to the United States are unjustified.
4: Opposition leader Angus Taylor has also pledged to help fight the levy, arguing it's a betrayal by a trusted ally.
6: We fought with them in every war. They shouldn't be imposing tariffs.
4: The US government has flagged an additional 53 countries could face the same penalty as Australia. Nelson Scott, Canberra.
2: Israel and Lebanon have agreed to renew their ceasefire, contingent on a complete cessation of Hezbollah attacks. The ongoing exchanges in southern Lebanon have been a key sticking point in the peace talks between the US and Iran. Charges have been laid against a man who was shot during an alleged violent home invasion in northern New South Wales. Police say a man and woman aged in their 70s were stabbed inside their home at Torrington by a 34-year-old man. It's alleged the male resident shot the younger man when he tried to come back inside the house. Superintendent Chris McKinnon says his actions were brave.
7: He certainly did his best, obviously under very difficult circumstances, to defend himself and his partner. So, it's quite impressive that he was able to do that, given the extent of the injuries that he had suffered.
2: To South Australia, where after 25 years in jail, a notorious paedophile and former magistrate has been released on home detention. 83-year-old Peter Liddy looked weak and frail as he climbed into the front seat of a waiting vehicle. He was jailed in 2001 for the sexual abuse of minors in the 1980s and has always maintained he's not guilty of any crime. Experts believe Australia's demand for electric cars will only continue to grow. Nearly 20% of all cars sold last month were battery-powered, including an EV on the top of the charts for the first time ever. The Electric Vehicle Council's Aman Gore says the recent improvement in petrol prices will not cool demand for EVs.
8: I think what we've seen over the last couple of years is EVs have become normalised. So there are now 10 models available under $40,000. Now, people know they can save thousands of dollars just by driving electric. So why would you go back to driving on petrol?
2: This is Air News.
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2: First to tennis, and tonight four will become two in the women's draw at Roland Garros. And for his preview, here's Air Sports' Paul Walsh.
17: The final four places in the women's draw have now been decided, with none of the top five featuring in semi-finals action. 15th seed Marta Kostyuk will take on the 8th seed Mia Andreeva, with Kostyuk holding a 2-0 head-to-head advantage, while in the second of the matchups, qualifier and world number 114 Maya Walenska will face 25th seed Diana Schneider. None of the women have previously reached a Grand Slam final, with Andreeva being the only player of the four to have semi-finals experience, and that was at Roland Garros in 2024. For the qualifier Walenska, it all seems to be falling into place.
18: My goal was to be top 100 this year. That was the main goal. Coming here, my goal was to qualify. I felt like I'm doing a good job. I do the right things and I just need to be patient.
2: The Brisbane Lions have lost three in a row and the pressure's on the three co-captains. Coach Chris Fagan has told them to focus on their own performance first ahead of Saturday's match against the Gold Coast.
19: What you want your leaders to do first and foremost is to play well, and their intentions were good. But I think, a little bit more of a single focus on each person this week playing to their best is what we need.
2: And the NRL could be expanded to 20 teams as early as the end of the decade, with ARL Commission Chair Peter Volandis saying it would future-proof the game. Australian Independent Radio News.
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12: A slow run home on the gateway this afternoon from Nudgee already up to the Pine Rivers Bridge. Sandgate Road is slow through Virginia and Boondall up towards Deegan. Heavy on Gympie Road through Aspley and Castledine through to the Bruce Highway up to Murrumba Downs. Slow going on Anzac Avenue between Kippering and Rothwell. A bit of a slow run too on Gympie Road heading through Launton up towards Petrie. And slow going to Old Northern Road heading through McDowell and up towards Albany Creek. 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
21: Having a look at our local weather, tomorrow forecast top of 21 and sunny, Saturday 22 and sunny, Sunday 22 degrees, partly cloudy with a chance of showers. Right now in Redcliffe, we're on 20 degrees.
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on your home of great rock variety. That is the Wallflowers and Heroes. G'day, you've got Quinny homebound with you as we put the workday behind us, and we've got some big names on the way this hour with Brian Adams, Huey Lewis and the News, Dire Straits, also Peter Gabriel. But first, going down tempo now, this is Birds of Tokyo. It's a beautiful track. It's called Plans on 99.7 Bridge FM.

That's Moving Pictures and a track called Winners. And we're going to check out some winners today, some birthdays, in fact. Let's start with Angelina Jolie, the American actress born in Los Angeles, California, in 1975. Today marks her 58th birthday. Also, Noah Wyle, if that's how you say it, the American actor who played the role of Dr. John Carter in the TV series ER, born in Hollywood, California, turning 55 today. And our very own Kacey Chambers, Australian country singer, songwriter and musician. You may know her best from this track, released in 2002. And believe it or not, this song was in fact about the reluctance of commercial radio stations to play her music at the time, even though she was a well-established performer. This track, however, was the turning point that changed everything. It even made number one in Australia. Kacey, born in 1976 in Mount Gambier, South Australia, she turns 50 today. From us here at Bridge FM, Kacey, happy birthday. And I'll let you know today, we're broadcasting good vibes only, so keep the volume up and your worries down. And we'll take care of the rest with Huey Lewis and the News on 99.7 Bridge FM.

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It's the 6 to 6 no repeat workday.

0: 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Thanks to Northern Windscreens.
1: Delays on the gateway northbound, the Sabi from Nudgee up towards the Pine Rivers Bridge. Fairly thick too on Sandgate Road from Boondall up towards Deegan. Heavy on Gympie Road through Aspley and really thick from Castledine through to the Bruce Highway. Slow on Gympie Road through Strathpine up towards Petrie. And a busy run too on Deception Bay Road out through D-Bay towards the Bruce Highway. A slow patch there heading up through Dakabin. And slow going New Settlement Road westbound out towards Burpengary Road. 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

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I appreciate your company, and to those listening in on stream also, thank you for being there. Hope you're having a great day. And we've got the latest in traffic, news, sports and weather coming up on the other side of this.

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2: Hello there, I'm Terry Daniel. The federal government's tax changes have cleared their first parliamentary hurdle and have now moved to the Senate for debate. Labor is planning to rein in the capital gains discount and negative gearing concessions. The opposition and independents put up a range of changes to the legislation, but the government used its numbers to vote them down. Liberal leader Angus Taylor used question time to ask the Prime Minister why Labor took that approach.
3: Why did your government vote against lower income taxes 11 times, including the Coalition's plan for bigger and better income tax cuts year after year after year?
2: The federal government says the United States has nothing to gain from hiking tariffs on Australia. The Trump administration claims we have failed to prevent the import of goods made by slave labour. As a result, the US may increase its tariff on Australian products to 12.5%. Foreign Minister Penny Wong has told a parliamentary hearing the move would be harmful to both nations.
4: Australia ATIC continues to assert our view that we are not supportive of tariffs, and we continue to value open trade that has benefited both Australia and the United States.
2: Victorian Police Minister Anthony Carbines has conceded crime in Victoria is too high. After it was revealed, Victoria is Australia's car theft capital. New statistics reveal Victoria has higher insurance claims for stolen cars than all the other states combined. Insurance Council of Australia data shows there were $243 million in payouts from 12,500 claims last year. Mr. Carbines has urged people to take every precaution possible when locking up their cars to help police.
5: And all we can continue to do is make arrests and Victoria Police recover 80% of vehicles that are stolen within a year. Now, that's not acceptable to those who've had their vehicle stolen, but all we can ask people to do is make sure that they take every precaution possible.
2: The union representing immigration detention staff has accused a security contractor of prioritising profits over safety, prompting strike action. Mark Dransfield has more.
6: Detention officers across the country are taking strike action, claiming systemic understaffing at Secure Journeys is creating dangerous levels of fatigue inside their facilities. The United Workers Union Suria Nargulapolli is demanding changes to wages and rostering to protect both staff and detainees.
7: They want to make sure that they have well-trained staff stay in the detention space so that they can provide the level of care and support which they need to do to the detainees and uphold the detention network.
2: The Queensland Police Service is now in the spotlight after being accused of misspending taxpayer money. The Crime and Corruption Commission has been called in to investigate these claims of financial mismanagement and governance failings. Acting Commissioner Brett Pointing says he's committed to leading the Queensland Police Service through the next phase of reform.
8: The review outlined 21 recommendations, with the key themes being financial management, governance and assurance, procurement capability, workforce resourcing, and organisational accountability.
2: This is Air News.
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6: First to AFL, and interim coach Dean Solomon says he hasn't spoken with James Hird about the Essendon coaching job. Eddie Summerfield reports.
20: Essendon training under grey drizzly skies. Interim coach Dean Solomon addressing the storm around James Hird's potential return as coach and if the former teammates will reunite as part of the so-called Team Hird coaching panel.
21: Haven't spoken to Hurdy about football at all.
20: The Bombers this week asking the AFL for a draft assistance package. The caretaker with a clear focus on the rest of the season.
21: We want to hit the finishing line with momentum.
20: The Bombers face old rivals Carlton on Sunday night. Sam Durham and Mason Redmond poised to return. A call on Jordan Ridley to come after training.
21: Ridley, we'll see how he trains and how he feels. Discuss with him where he's at.
20: Eddie Summerfield, Tullamarine.
6: And tonight it's Geelong versus Adelaide. NRL and Sharks winger Ronaldo Mulitalo has set the scene for an explosive local derby with the Dragons on Sunday. The Red V are looking to go back-to-back after a shock win over the Broncos. Mulitalo says the Sharks are up for the challenge.
22: The local derby is, even though we do respect each other a lot, both clubs and the rich history that we have between each other, I'm sure that come the weekend there'll be bloodshed and everyone's getting after each other.
6: Tonight the Sea Eagles host the Rabbitohs and the Socceroos are preparing for their final hit out before the World Cup, a friendly against Switzerland this weekend. Australian Independent Radio News.
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16: Heavy going on the Gateway from Nudgee to the Pine Rivers Bridge. Packed in tight too on Sandgate Road through Virginia and Boonal all the way up towards Deegan. Heavy on Gympie Road through Aspley and through Castle Line up towards the Pine Rivers Bridge onto the Bruce Highway. Slow going on Gympie Road too from Strathbine all the way up towards Petrie. Anzac Avenue still a little patchy heading in towards Rothwell and to Mango Hill. And delays on the Bruce Highway northbound from North Lakes up towards Burpengary. 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
23: Checking the local weather for our days ahead. Tomorrow forecast top of 21 degrees and sunny. Saturday 22 degrees and sunny. Sunday forecast top of 22 degrees. Partly cloudy with a chance of showers. Right now in Sandgate, we're sitting on 19.
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What about a bit of Sweet Cherry Pie? Heading back to the 1990s with American glam metal band Warrant. And we've got a few more lined up for you this hour. In the playlist, we've got the Foo Fighters, Mondo Rock and Bon Jovi. You've got Quinny in the chair for your transit home with Hot Summer Nights. Not that we're seeing any of those at the moment. And you might want to break out the Mockies, the Trekkies and the Slumbies. Especially tonight, with an overnight low of just 10 degrees. Rug up, people, and don't forget the animals.

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That is U2, All I Want Is You, and some things just get better with time, like this track from Mondo Rock and State of the Heart on 99.7 Bridge FM.

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1: Delays on the gateway going north still from Nudgee to the Pine Rivers Bridge. Sandgate Road a little patchy too from Boondall heading up towards Deegan. Slow going on Gympie Road through Chermside and from Castledine all the way through to the Bruce Highway. Heavy going too on Gympie Road coming out of Strathpine all the way to Petrie, and a slow run too on the Bruce Highway from Dakabin up to Burpengary. 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

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I melt with you. Geez, what glorious weather we're having at the moment. The next 2 days are looking really good, mostly sunny. 22 on Saturday, 21 tomorrow. It's just the chilly nights that are the problem. But if you're visiting here or transiting through, welcome. Enjoy the glorious weather. Just stay warm at night.

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3: Hello there, I'm Terry Daniel. The Prime Minister and opposition leader have clashed in Parliament after Labor's tax changes passed their first hurdle. Federal politics editor Michael Packey with more.
4: The government's push to rein in the capital gains tax discount and negative gearing concessions have passed the lower house.
5: Ayes 94, noes 48.
4: Opposition leader Angus Taylor has accused Labor of political bastardry after linking a $250 tax offset and an instant $1,000 for work expenses to the legislation.
6: Ramming this legislation through the Parliament without sufficient scrutiny.
4: Mr Taylor was pushing for the bill to be split, arguing the Coalition supports the tax cuts but not the CGT and negative gearing changes. But Prime Minister Anthony Albanese has told Parliament you can't have one without the other.
7: We on this side stand for delivering real change.
4: The legislation will now be debated in the Senate, where it's expected to pass at the end of the month with help from the Greens. Michael Packey reporting.
3: Construction representatives say investment in housing is the key to reversing Australia's lagging GDP growth. The industry contributes to 11% of gross domestic product, which grew by just 0.3% in the March quarter. Master Builders Australia Director Darren Disney says every dollar invested in construction returns about $2.50 to the economy.
8: We want to get the GDP growth heading in the right direction, that the policy settings need to support building and construction, not only for that overall GDP figure, but also in terms of Australia meeting its housing accord targets.
3: The Western Australian Police Minister says the state government is considering making changes to laws around medicinal cannabis and driving. New reforms proposed in New South Wales will see drivers with a medicinal cannabis prescription avoid charges if they test positive for the THC under the maximum threshold. Rhys Whitby says similar changes could be on the cards in Western Australia.
9: Western Australia supports the principle of a medical defence in circumstances where a driver is using medicinal prescribed cannabis. And I think in those circumstances where there's no issue of impairment, we're looking at how we give a medical defence for that substance being detected.
3: Victoria's snowfields are receiving a dusting of snow, while parts of the state are bracing for almost a month's worth of rain. Meteorologist Belinda House says Victoria is on alert for blizzards with gusts of up to 90 kilometres an hour.
10: We should see some snow falling down to around about 1,100 or 1,200 metres through those parts.
3: Meantime, a climate modelling study warns shifting global weather patterns are putting winter crops in the firing line of hail damage. Researchers found as temperatures rise, hail-prone conditions are intensifying in the cooler months, threatening major crops like wheat. Despite the hazard to agriculture, University of New South Wales Dr. Tim Rawpack says it wouldn't be wiped out entirely.
11: We assumed that crops wouldn't adjust as the climate changes. And of course, what will actually happen is that as the climate changes, the growing seasons will change and also the locations where those crops are will change. There's a lot of moving parts.
3: Finally, to the Australian share market, the All Ords has closed down 100 points at 89.16. One Australian dollar was buying 71.36 US cents. This is Air News.
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0: 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Thanks to Northern Windscreens.
1: Reports of a crash on the gateway northbound through Nudgee, just around the Gulf Nets, causing some slight delays almost back to Southern Crossway. Still fairly slow on the gateway northbound from Boondall up towards the Pine Rivers Bridge. Delays on Gympie Road through Castle Line up towards Bald Hills onto the Bruce Highway, and still fairly slow on the Bruce Highway up through Burpengary, but starting to ease pretty quick. 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
10: What you need is a cat-loving, colourful, ageing hippie, a pommy chick direct from the streets of London, a grumpy old mongrel, and a box full of annoying, whinging toys. Then you throw them into a room and lock the door. Chuck in some music, controversy, trivia, and humour, then let them sort it out themselves. And what do you get? The Toy Box.

0: to pump it up. It's time to move it to you. It's time to make you move.
1: Now, it is time to play.
2: It sure is time to play, right here in the toy box.
3: What? Already? Come on.
2: Well, me and my baby. I didn't want that to start already, Mr. Crump said. That must have been your fault, eh?
4: Who, me? I would never do anything like that, Leslie.
2: No, it wasn't. It was my fault. Hello, everybody. Hope you're having a great night tonight. That was a good start to it, wasn't it? Getting hit in the wrong button, I suppose I did. I can't remember what I did there. But happy Thursday. It is the 4th of July of June. And
4: That's two. 4th of July, yeah.
2: I'm thinking that it's Independence Day, aren't I? I was hoping to be independent from you two.
4: I think we should make an appointment for her to see a doctor.
2: Why? What kind of a doctor?
4: Well, you know, somebody who can explain why you're suddenly not remembering these things.
2: Oh, well, there might be a problem there. But look, this is the toy box, even in case you don't remember. It is the toy box, in case I don't remember, right here at 99.7 Bridge FM. Cook is saying a big hello to you, and I'm going to say hello to Mr. Grumpy.
4: G'day.
2: Hello, White.
5: I notice all the tennis players in the French Open are dropping out.
4: All the good ones, all the top seeds
5: are dropping out.
2: What's that got to do with the toy box?
5: Well, you see, they're all immediately going to their sports psychologists.
2: Oh, are they?
5: So maybe we need to...
2: Do that with me.
5: Get the radio psychologist in.
2: No, I'm feeling good. Really good. And isn't it been chilly in the mornings? But what... Perfect.
5: Splendid.
2: Winter days.
5: Absolutely perfect.
2: Beautiful days, yes. And I got some time out in the sun today. I made sure I did. So I hopped on the bike for a half an hour, went for a ride, I thought, because I'm always inside doing something or in that blooming car. So today I thought it's too beautiful a day to just be inside all the time. So anyway, everybody, welcome to the Toy Box. And I hope you've had a great week. We don't know about Mr. Grumps because he never talks to me. And if I ask him a question, then he goes right off his brain. Don't you, Mr. Grumps?
5: I'm here to referee as per standard operating procedure.
4: When in doubt, shut up.
2: Now, listen, there's somebody missing here. There's usually four of us.
4: Yeah, there's a toy missing.
2: No, oh, yes, there beautiful is. Bev.
4: The pig.
2: The pig might be missing, but I'm talking about our beautiful Bev.
4: Oh.
2: Yes.
4: Is that something totally different, isn't it?
2: That is totally... Oh, excuse me. Beautiful Bev, if you're listening, we're missing you, love, so the sooner you can get back, the better, because I need a bit of help, another female in the
5: Somebody
2: studio.
5: Somebody to save her.
2: All right, everyone. And Wide, Mr. Grumpy, anything to say to start off?
4: Yeah, because we've got any music?
2: We will have when I tell you very shortly. But guess
5: not
2: what?
5: Before.
2: In class the other night, not before, the other day on Monday, this one of the students who was a yogi, she came up and said she's Margie from Sandgate, who listens to us. Yeah. So a big happy birthday, or not a happy birthday, a big hello to Margie of Sandgate.
5: Close, three.
2: And like to know, and it's lovely to know that she comes and does yoga.
5: Yeah.
2: Yes, wasn't that fantastic?
5: I can't even spell yoga.
2: after class, she came up to me and said, I thought I knew your voice. Mm. And so she listens to 99.7 Bridge FM. So
5: very smart woman.
2: Very smart woman. Good on you, Margie. Lovely to know that you come to yoga too. We can't talk these two men into it, unfortunately. Queensland Day on Saturday, everybody. So hoping we can get a Queensland Day anthem tonight that was written in 1958 for 1959, which I'll tell you all about. That was the Queensland State Centenary in 1959. So hopefully we can get Life is Great in the Sunshine State for you, let you have a listen to. You wouldn't have heard it for years. So Queensland Day on Saturday, lots of things coming up. You two got anything before we go on to our fabulous music?
4: No.
2: Nothing?
5: No,
2: haven't got anything to contribute today?
5: A bit of football on tonight.
2: Oh, football? Who's playing who?
5: two teams.
2: Oh, well, right, yeah. When you know, let me know, please.
5: Shall do.
2: Okie doke. Mr. Grumps, anything before we go into music?
4: Yeah, well, Dolphins are playing Saturday against Cowboys.
5: Yeah.
2: That should be a bit of a game, hey? And
5: one-way traffic, that'll be.
2: Well, I'm hoping my Dolphins...
5: I think that's the way it's going to be running.
2: Do you? They're not doing too well, the Cowboys, are they?
5: Well, the Cowboys are doing remarkably well, but I think Dolphins have got the knockers on them.
2: Oh, okay. Well, we'll see after Saturday night. In the meantime, let's get into some music to start the show. Welcome to 99.7 Bridge FM.

0: 99.7 Bridge FM. That was Bigger Than the Blues. No, that was The Trouble with Mississippi Shakedown, The Trouble with Capital T. And before that, we heard The Cars with Let the Good Times Roll. And first to start off the night, we're going to Boogie, and that was Atomic High Tones. This is 99.7 Bridge FM, and we've got lots more coming up. Wyatt, I think you're telling us about the footy, football, aren't you?
1: Yeah,
0: tell us about the footy.
1: Plenty of football on tonight.
0: Yeah, okay.
1: We've got the NRL game in Sydney tonight. The Manly Sea Eagles are up against the South Sydney Rabbitohs.
0: Mm-hmm.
1: Game starts at 7:50, 10 to 8. So they'll all be warming up now.
0: Oh, yes.
1: And down in Adelaide, the Adelaide Crows are playing in the AFL against the Geelong Cats, and they start at 7:30.
0: Okay.
1: They probably go until Tuesday.
0: Yeah, well, you two told me that it goes on and on and on, so I had to make sure that Bev could affirm that. And she said, yeah, that's what happens. It just goes on. Oh, well, not like...
2: Yeah, I reckon if you want a decent sleep, sit down and watch AFL.
0: Yeah. Oh, don't you two like AFL?
2: No, it's not that. It's just the length it goes.
0: It goes for too
1: same
0: long.
1: Same as American football, goes for about a week.
0: Oh, yeah. Well, have you two got a short attention span or something?
1: Mine goes for
2: That's why I enjoy chew-ups.
0: Because that's over and done with, just like that. Yeah. You know what? I've never been in a chew-up game. I have only ever seen it in the movies.
1: In the casino when you were down there.
0: Oh, no, yeah. I didn't even see it in the casino.
1: Playing blackjack.
0: Oh, yeah, sure. Mr. Grumps knows I'm too tight for that, don't you? That might cost me money, mightn't it?
2: It's very hard to use a googly egg sandwich as a chip.
1: Thank goodness. What time is it, Leslie?
0: What time did he mention googly egg sandwiches is? It is 26 past 7.
1: 26 minutes to the first mention of a googly egg.
0: Now, we've got to have a different subject tonight. So that's your next
1: fried
0: thing.
1: Eggs.
0: In the no, yeah, nothing to
2: tomato
0: do with
2: scrambled.
0: In the next break, next time that we're playing music, that's your job. What's the topic of the night? I'd love to know. We'll be back with the great rock variety. Don't
1: we'll
0: forget
1: make something up.
0: No, don't make something up. Something that really happens.
1: Yeah.
0: Let's see if we can make it run throughout the night, a topic of conversation. People might like to text in. Yes.
1: What about doing something like Orson Welles did, you know, The War of the Worlds, where he scared half America into running for the hills.
0: That was terrible, wasn't it? Oh, you're terrible, Muriel. I can't fancy doing that. Goodness me. All right, so don't forget, we'll give you our numbers. The number to ring is 3284 5000, and if you want to text anything in, you want to chat about anything or bring up a subject for the night, we can, if it's worth talking about, nothing rude, thank you very much. The text is 0477 626 997.
1: Leave politics and religion out of it as well.
0: Right out of it. We want to say a big hello.
2: Unless it's an Irish joke.
0: Oh, my gosh, no. No jokes. Thank you very much. Tony Boney came in yesterday. Happy Horse said a big hi to Happy Horse and for Tony. And that's it. Big hello and lovely to know that you're coming in there. What's that rounding me up for, please? Why? I see this.
1: No, it's just waving.
0: You're waving. No, I think you're saying get going.
1: Wave.
0: Bigger Than the Blues. We're slowing it down just a little with Crystal.

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0: Ah, there you go. That's the version from Godsmack. That Beatles song, Come Together. Don't they do a fabulous version? It's a heavier version. But,
1: excellent.
0: Yeah, I love it. We haven't heard that one for quite a while. It is the Toy Box 99.7 Bridge FM. You're with Mr. Grumpy Wide and myself, Leslie, right through until 10 tonight. And we were talking about getting a subject to talk about because Mr. Grumpy brought up googie eggs, but we don't want to talk about googie eggs again because that went on and on and on. But it was fun, wasn't it?

0: I think it's going to be a continuing.
1: It must have been fun because we weren't on the receiving end.
0: Yes, that's true too.
2: Okay, but we had a call from Derek. A big hello to Derek from all of us at 99.7 Bridge FM. And what did he say, why?
0: He wants to talk about cats.
2: Subject.
1: Off the table. Off the table.
2: Good on you, Derek. No.
1: You can talk about dogs, but cats are off the table.
2: No. Right, well. Pussycats, we haven't talked about that for ages.
1: Show ends.
2: Well, Derek remembers that I love pussycats.
0: Yeah, he does too.
2: Yes.
0: Unfortunate, Derek, you shouldn't have brought it up. His favourite breed of cat is the Sphinx because they don't have any fur, so they can't drop your fur on you.
2: Oh, come on.
1: And they never run around.
0: They have alternative claws, so you don't have to sort of fiddle around with cutting claws
2: really?
0: All the time. Yeah.
1: What breed are we talking about?
0: Sphinx.
2: The Sphinx. They've got their hairless.
1: Oh, I thought you said Sphinx. Like in the Egyptian
2: Sphinx.
0: That's the one, yeah.
2: That's Sphinx.
1: The big concrete wooden
2: sandstone
0: thing without a nose, yeah.
2: They are hairless. Yeah, and that's what he said, why he likes them. But I think he's just being
1: funny.
2: Yeah,
1: they don't chase anything.
2: Don't they?
0: No, because they're sandstone and they're stuck out.
2: Oh, come on, you two, for goodness sake.
1: So the wildlife is safe.
2: But he also likes something else.
0: Yeah, the lynx cat.
2: Yes.
0: And the minx cat.
2: Manx.
0: And he says the most incredible information about those that he's got is that they can leap 4 foot and 6 foot individually.
1: Oh, easily. They're really? Big cat.
0: And therefore they can catch birds in flight. Bad cats.
2: Yeah. Oh, I didn't
1: know
2: that.
1: Naughty putty cat.
0: Naughty. I thought I tore a putty cat.
1: Naughty putty cat.
2: Oh, okay. So that's the subject of tonight is... pussycats, which one do you prefer? If you know, 328 455. Oh, no, give us a text. That might be nice. 0411 626 997. Because sometimes when you ring, it's fine as long as the music's going. That's great. But sometimes when it rings and we're talking, we can't pick the phone up. We don't have a receptionist tonight. So text or ring during the music's on. That's it. Okay, well, we better get back to the great rock variety. We've got lots coming up. We're going to be talking about Queensland Day next. So stick around. We've got a lot of info on it. And we've also got the album, not the album. What do we call it when you've got a special one for a state? Like, what would you call it?
1: An anthem.
2: An anthem. That's it, Mr. Grumpy. An anthem. So we've got the anthem lined up. And the anthem was written in 1958. So way, way back then. We'll let you know after this next couple of songs. So stay with us right here on 99.7.
0: Bridge FM.
2: Yeah, that's the one.

0: Mama Don't Dance and Your Daddy Don't Rock and Roll. That's one of the great ones. But that version was Y&T. Now, I've never heard of them.
1: No.
0: But still a great one, no matter what, you know. Mm. So still gave us a good night. Now, it is, what is it? Oh, 7 minutes to eight. We'll be talking about Queensland Day very shortly, which is on Saturday, as we all know. So a great day because we're Queenslanders. I know that, Wyde, you were. I don't know whether you're still a New South Wales person.
1: State of origin, I'm sort of further down south.
0: Oh, I don't know. I don't like those cockroaches. Mm. Have you been watching the things on TV about the past State of Origin games?
1: Yes.
0: You have or you haven't?
1: I have.
0: You have. Oh, you don't like them? I think they've been great.
1: Oh, good games.
0: Yeah. No, not just the games. They're talking to the players.
1: Oh, yes.
0: Now, and then they'll show you past games that they used to play in. Haven't seen those?
1: Yeah, I've seen a doco that's been on Paul Vorton. Remember him? It was a very, very good documentary.
0: Okay.
1: Covered his whole career from when he was a player at Manly and actually when he was playing in Queensland before he got hooked up. I think they were going to pay him $25 for the season or something.
0: But no, I'm talking about that's been on TV last night.
1: No.
0: And, well, there's it's after things that changed Australia. There's a, if you like things that, dates that changed Australia, that's on and it tells you about that. And then after that, it's all about the state of origin and from the past. And very, very interesting because they're talking to the players who were playing in the games and then they show you the game. Have you seen that, Mr. Grumpy? Very good to watch if you're interested in the state of origin. Yeah. So, no, not about
2: Queensland.
1: Queensland, was it?
0: What's that?
1: Was the show made in Queensland?
0: Probably. Oh, well, that might be why you don't watch it. Okay. Yeah. What's that, Mr. Grumps?
2: They always say, look to your past to see the future.
0: Yeah, yeah. And who's they? Who's some smarty, hey?
2: Socrates. No, must be somebody with nothing better to do. Probably sitting under a...
0: under an apple
2: eucalyptus tree on the beach somewhere.
0: Contemplating his navel. All right, Mr. Grumps, we're going to talk about the anthem of the Queensland Day, which Queensland Day is coming up on Saturday. And when, why, Jim?
1: Yeah.
0: And those who are around 1960s might recall the catchy number we're about to play and it became Queensland unofficial anthem.
2: This one was put out in 23.
0: It was put in 1923?
2: It's 2023.
0: I'm thinking 1923 that wasn't written till 1958.
1: Was Queensland a state in 1923?
0: No, it
2: I'll tell you what. We'll have a listen to Leslie's song and then we'll have
1: we'll have a discussion.
2: Not everyone's knowledge. See what they know about the state.
0: But I want to just tell them when it was written, if you don't mind. Okay. Oh. It was Queensland favourite song written for the state's 1959 centenary by Queensland composer Clyde Collins, okay? The song was played on the radio, sung at schools, and the recording by the Horridagi Quartet was quite a hit. But this one that we're about to play, tell me a little bit about this one we're about to play, Mr. Grumpy. It's, what was his name? Or living here, I think, who was Sir Reginald Wake Up Call is the name of the band.
2: That's the name of the artist. And it's off his Life is Great in the Sunshine State album.
0: Okay, so
2: which was put out in 2023.
0: Okay.
1: Sold three copies, apparently.
0: Excuse me, go back to New South Wales, you. We're going to hear Life is Great in the Sunshine State, and that's why all you cockroaches come up here.
1: No, they're the Victorians who come up here.
0: Have a listen.

0: Who? There you go. So there's Life is Great in the Sunshine State by Sir Reginald's Wake Up Call. And Mr. Grunt was saying it was that version was brought out in 2023, but I'm talking about the one that came out when it was written. It was way back in 1958. And it sounds like it too, doesn't it? You know, it's got that and marching sound, yeah.
1: Who was the band?
0: Who was the band? Sir Reginald's Wake Up Call. Mm. So, and look, it wasn't the first anthem either. Back in 1875, a young self-governing British colony of Queensland had its own navy, and it would be three more years before Brisbane had its first electric light. But it was thought appropriate that Queensland should have its own national anthem. So a poet called James Brunton Stevens, he was a Scotsman, wrote the lyrics, and English migrant Richard Thomas Jeffries came up with the music. So there you go, just in case you were interested. Obviously you're not, but I thought some people may be.
1: You said Queensland had its own navy back in those days,
0: yes,
1: didn't it? Yeah, well, it's if you want to see it, it's down at Gayunda Point, down at Woody Point.
0: Oh, dear, oh, dear.
1: Not
0: naughty,
1: a lot. You better go pretty soon because
2: no, that's the
1: not
2: Kiwi Navy, mate. They invaded Australia and
0: oh,
2: got sunk.
0: Oh, get out. You're Kiwi, go back. You're New South Wales, go
2: no, nobody
0: back.
2: Else. The government said, yeah, we'll send a boat over, but nobody else wanted to take any part of them.
0: Okay.
1: Well, I've just looked up that band. And they were actually excommunicated and transported to Norfolk Island.
0: Oh, they were not. Don't believe anything you hear.
1: Might have been in Tasmania for the terms of their natural life.
0: Their natural life, yeah.
2: Okay, I've got a text in here.
0: Is it to do with Queensland Day?
2: No, it's to do with his hairy cats.
1: Oh, good.
2: We're changing Queensland Day. Back to the cats. Chris and Lauren from Launton.
0: Oh, g'day. They won Rock Under the Clock.
2: And did they?
0: Yes.
1: Did they
0: Chris
1: have a good time?
0: Chris
2: no,
0: was
2: there. No,
0: Lauren
2: they've got a question.
0: Okay. Lauren was there with Mum Chris. They had a great time. Great to see you there, love.
2: Now, what would happen if a minx cat bred with a normal hairy cat? Would the kittens have body fur and a bald head or hairy patches all over and look like they have manes?
0: Oh, no.
1: What an outstanding question. I think somebody in University of Queensland should write a paper on that.
0: Oh, look, that... Oh.
2: No, they'd probably shoot the damn thing on sight.
0: Oh, get out. Look, now you've started something.
2: Right, we can go back to our Queensland day thing. Do you want to know how much people out there, Leslie, know about the state?
0: Yes, please. Thank you, Lauren.
2: I got a... couple of questions here. First of all, what is the Queensland motto?
0: Oh, okay. Is this a quiz?
2: Yeah.
0: Okay. What's the Queensland motto?
2: It first appeared on the state's official coat of arms.
0: Mm-hmm.
2: Yeah, right back in 1893. What is the motto? I'll take the English version, not the Latin version.
0: Oh, well, we can tell them the Latin version if you like.
2: No. Because I can't
0: because
2: even
0: you
2: say
0: can't,
2: it.
0: No,
2: I don't speak Latin.
0: The Latin, aren't you? Oh, well, I
2: spaghetti
0: will do it.
2: Is about as far as I go towards Latin.
0: Order ad fidelis. Okay, so what's the Latin motto of Queensland? That's our first quiz of the night, Mr. Grumpy said. Okay, and Lauren and Chris, that bloomin' cat, I don't know. I'm picturing it. I'm going to have nightmares tonight now.
2: She'll have nightmares when she sees a shotgun.
0: Oh, look, get out, you two. Go on. You want to

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12: It is 99.7 Bridge FM and it's just about quarter past. Could you believe it's just about quarter past eight already?
13: The night is flying.
12: The night is, yes, I know. I usually say the night is but a pup, but it's flying along. Look, well, you know how we were talking with about Lauren and Chris and the Pussycat?
13: Yes.
12: Well, they were at the Rock Under the Clock and I Must say, what a fabulous night it was Saturday night, and I'm so pleased that they were there. Actually, Lauren had won the tickets for Mum and Dad, but Dad was away, and so Lauren came in with her mum. And it was a fabulous night, and it was great that I met up with them too.
13: Yeah.
12: Why? Because they were sitting, well, Georgia was there too. Georgia came along a bit later in the night because she had, she was on air during Saturday till 6 yeah. o'clock, and it starts early. Anyway, it was a great night, wasn't it, ladies? And don't forget that the next one for Rock Under the Clock is actually the 31st of October. But 99.7 is going to be having a fundraiser there with that band called the Sonics, and that's on the 25th of July coming up. So the same band at the same venue, so keep that in mind. I think they might have gone to try booking already if you wanted to book a ticket, and should be a fabulous night, but we'll have more of that as the weeks go by.
13: Are we doing an outside broadcast there at that time?
12: No, we're hosting.
13: We're hosting it.
12: Okay. Yeah, it's a fundraiser for 99.7 Bridge FM.
13: Yeah.
12: All right. So, look, now we're on air. You have the football results there, or
13: indeed
12: you don't?
13: Indeed, I have. Yeah.
12: Okay. Can you give us an idea, please?
13: Certainly, the Adelaide AFL game against the Geelong Cats scores 3-2-20 to Adelaide. And 2-6, 18 points to Geelong. And the NRL game, still in the first half, it's the Manly Warringah Seagulls of 4.
12: Mm-hmm.
13: And Seagulls, did I say? That's old.
12: South
13: Sydney Rabbitohs are 8. So 8-4 to the Rabbits.
12: Right, okay. So who was – Rabbits are playing who?
13: They're playing the Sea Eagles.
12: Okay, I'm just trying to remember who I tipped because I had to tip the loser this time.
13: Exactly right, to make things confusing.
12: Yes, it was very confusing. I'll have to remember, have a look what I wrote down. Okay, and look, before we go back to the Great Rock Variety, don't forget tomorrow is the day that they're picking up our donations of all those blankets. Thank you so very, very much. Everybody has been helping us with our first ever blanket drive. And you can still drop blankets off, but I do it early in the morning if you have them there, because they'll be picking them up during the day, and it'll be before 2 o'clock. So if you do have blankets that come in, would you please come in, I'd say after, not long after 9, because I will be picking up all those fabulous blankets. Thank you so very much, everybody, because there's a beautiful lot of blankets there. I want to wrap one around me when it gets a bit cold later in the night, that's for sure. But I won't. That's for other people, not for me.
13: It is remarkable, though, how many blankets have been donated.
12: Beautiful.
13: The front office is pretty well lined with them.
12: We're very fortunate with our community here wide.
13: Yeah.
12: Back to the Great Rock Variety, 99.7.
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4: 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All you have to do is tell us what is the name of this song, who sang it, and the year it was recorded. If you know the answer, call us now. 3284-5000. That is 3284-5000. Call now.
0: Now it is time to play.
5: Sure is time to play. Looks like Mr. Grumpy wants to play too, but in a different direction. Mr. Grumpy, you didn't realise what was going on. Like, I don't realise what's going on in the production room. Maybe it's just as well, hey? So if I don't know anything, I'm better off not knowing. But we're going...
6: Well, even if you did know, Leslie, you'd forget it, and you've proven that. You've shown us that earlier on in the night.
5: You reckon?
6: Yeah.
5: Oh, gee.
6: How many times have I?
5: He's been counting.
7: We're up to three for the night so far.
5: Oh, there you go. You two don't ever make mistakes. I make all the mistakes, hey? Typical male. All right. Okay, so we've got our first quiz. Mr. Grumps, you had a quiz too, didn't you, about what was Queensland? What was our anthem? Not our anthem. What's our motto?
6: The motto.
5: Right, will you want to answer that first, please?
6: Yeah, well, it's bold but faithful.
5: And it first
6: appeared on the state's official coat of arms, which was granted by Queen Victoria right back in 1993, which is not that too far away, really. You know.
5: It's only 30 years ago. But no, it wasn't that far back. So again, what's Queensland's motto? Bold, the bold and the beautiful.
6: Bold but beautiful.
5: Bold but faithful. Okay, now we're back to our flashback. If you know this song, text us on 0411 66 997, or Wide's there on the phone, 3284 5000, and I'm sure you will. It's not that far long gone, is it? It's not that flashy, but oh no, well, now I look at the year, it is pretty well a long time ago.
7: Time flies.
5: When you're having
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0: Really?
1: 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Yes, of course. Mr. Grumpy and also Wide. We were just looking at our answers. But before we go there, Mr. Grumpy, still on the subject of Queensland Day, what do you see there from Lauren and Chris?
0: Yeah. Apart from their bit of a talk there, a question about their kitty cat.
1: The kitty cats, yeah.
0: They also suggest that the Yobo song...
1: The Yobo song?
0: ...should be the anthem.
1: Oh, no.
0: Wakefield is my so cigarette good. And I dress in flannelettes.
2: Warren and Chris up to the top of the ladder.
0: Up there, gazelle.
1: All right. That's... That

0: It's okay. But that's not right. The Yobbo song.
1: Okay.
0: I love it. No, but a good maybe I don't want to be called a Yobbo. Do you two want to be called a Yobbo?
2: I'm not a Yobbo.
1: Well, every time I hear that oi, oi, oi, that's I'm afraid I bloody will think of Yobbo.
0: Do you?
1: I do.
0: Oh, really? Does it make you think? That's another point of contention.
1: Yeah.
0: What makes you think, oh, that's Yobbo? Okay.
1: Yeah, I've got to agree with Grant.
2: Bogan.
1: Bogan.
2: Oi, oi, oi, nah.
0: Okay, 0411-66-997 if you want to join in that too. That's also a topic tonight. But listen, we're back to our flashback.
1: Now, yes.
0: Did we get any answers that they were the same or were they all different or what?
2: We got three answers that are the same.
0: They are the same. Okay. Would you mind telling me, please?
2: Yeah, certainly.
0: Why?
2: It's Paul from Murrumba Downs.
0: Yes.
2: Lauren and Chris from Launton.
0: Yes.
2: And the Happy Horse from Bowen Hills.
0: And so what do they say?
2: They said that it was, the song was called My Mistake.
0: Yep.
2: Happy Horse says it's his favourite song.
0: Oh, wow.
2: It's by Split Enz. It came out in 1977.
0: Mm-hmm.
2: And the album was Dysrhythmia.
0: Okay, well, let's see what the computer says.
3: Your answer is...
2: Come on! Up there, Kazali.
0: Correct. There you go. Good on you, everybody. Now, Mr. Grumpy's going to tell us about that that album, actually.
1: Yeah, well, it's the third studio album by Split Enz.
0: Mm-hmm.
1: And, of course, it marked a major turning point for the band, taking them from their experimental progressive rock roots to a more accessible pop-orientated sound.
0: Mm.
1: And some interesting trivia facts, actually, surrounding the album itself. The title Origin... The album's title is a deliberate misspelling of circadian dysrhythmia, which is more commonly known as jet lag.
0: Oh, is that? Oh, I forgot that. Of course it is.
1: Now, also, this was the first Split Enz album recorded without co-founding members Phil Judge and Mike Chun, and their departures brought in guitarist, vocalist Neil Finn, and bass player Nigel Griggs.
0: Okay.
1: Now, while they were recording this at Air Studios in London, Kate Bush was in the adjacent studio recording her debut album, The Kick Inside. And around about 44 seconds into the track of Nice to Know, Tim Finn can be heard coughing.
0: Oh.
1: Now, the band mistakenly left that piece in there in the final mix and when it went out as it was.
0: I can't.
2: That wouldn't have gone out as a 99.7 song.
0: What?
2: Not with a cough in it. Mr. Grumpy would have producted it to death. No coughing on ours.
0: No coughing at all. No way.
1: The designs on the album, Neil Crombie designed both the front and back album covers. But very interesting to hear that the back cover was originally intended to be the front cover. And the single, My Mistake, co-written by Tim Finn and Eddie Rayner, gave the band their first top 20 hit in Australia, peaking at number 15.
0: Well, so, there you go. It's good to hear a bit of background on it anyway. Thanks, Mr.
2: That was
0: Grumpy.
2: Fascinating.
0: It is good to hear.
2: It
0: a
2: is,
0: bit,
2: very good.
0: Rather than just, oh, there's the play. That's the thing. I like the explanation as well. Okay, let's get on with the great rock variety. Of course, we've got to have a bit of akadaka. We are Australia and Queensland. 997.
2: Bridge FM.

0: There you go. Now, that is the Queensland anthem. I'm certain of it.
1: That and one before you.
0: And the one before too by, who was that? Ganga Jang.
1: Yeah. You really like that one.
0: You know, although they, you know, this is Australia with that word in it, but maybe they should replace that with "This is Queensland."
1: Queensland, yes.
0: Because the track was written actually by the frontman Mark Callaghan after he actually moved from England to Bundaberg.
2: Yeah, so it was written by Pom.
1: Oh, yeah, it was too.
0: Another putt-putt, yep. and, of course, it was the sights, the sounds, and those thunderstorms that he experienced. They were such a big culture shock that he decided to make a poem that eventually became the chorus, you know.
1: And those thunderstorms, Bev's mad about too, and she's a Pom.
0: Until I was 1 year in Coffs Harbour, I'd never really seen anything like it, you know. All day long, just thunder and lightning, no rain.
2: Sensational dry storm.
1: Yeah.
2: So pretty to watch.
1: Yeah, it's
2: terrifying.
1: Really?
0: It's very terrifying.
1: Oh, dear, oh, dear. Okay, well, we better get
0: on
1: with...
0: And, of course, don't forget...
1: Sorry.
0: Devil Pub.
1: Devil Pub, that's right. By Ruckus. We just heard that... Well, White just said that's his bedtime lullaby.
2: 2 a.m. lullaby.
0: Well, we all know that, you know, either... We're so close to heaven and hell, it's not funny. It's only a local phone call, folks. It don't cost you much, yeah. That's why we get to speak to the devil like that and to the man himself.
1: Oh, my goodness.
0: You know, it's too expensive for you in the other states. You've got to pay those very hefty phone bills.
1: Mr. Grumpy. So there, what you think should be our anthems.
0: So, yeah, and that one there I play especially for our couple out at
1: Launton. Ah, yeah, they would love to.
0: There's your yobbo.
2: Lauren and Chris, come on down.
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0: 99.7 Bridge FM. That's Jason Craig Wilkins and Shake 'Em On Down. This is 99.7, as I said, and it's 9:07 already. Where'd the time go, gentlemen? Do you know?
1: Out the window.
0: It's just flowing away. Talking about time, on when is this? This is on Friday. That's tomorrow. Celebrate World Environment Day here at Redcliffe Museum. Now, the Redcliffe Museum is just next door to us, so that's on the corner of Anzac Avenue and Oxley. So come up from the waterfront, and you'll see on your left 99.7 and the museum. You can just come in that entrance. So tomorrow from 10:30 to 11:30, you can join Jay from the Kombucha Nursery for a fascinating workshop exploring the flavours and stories behind Australian native bush foods. Bless you.
1: Thank you.
0: You'll learn how to recognise native bush food plants, how to grow them at home, and discover how First Nations people have used these plants for thousands of years for food, medicine, and everyday life. Jay, who's a passionate conservation manager, will share practical gardening tips along with hands-on learning and engaging stories that help reconnect us to nature. While you're there, you can also explore the museum's latest exhibition, the Comedy Wildlife Photography Awards. The event is free, but bookings are required, and it's suitable for all ages. Well, seeing you have to book, you'd have to be pretty early to book before 10:30, because that's when it starts. But it's at the Redcliffe Museum. You can always even come along and hope you could fit in, but you should really book. But that's tomorrow. Sounds like a very, very interesting morning. 99.7 Bridge FM. Now, you had our scores.
1: I've got some scores here.
0: Oh, good, right?
1: Adelaide Crows 7-5-47. Pulling away now from the Cats from Geelong 4-9-33, and that's in quarter number three.
0: For what?
1: For the Australian Football League.
0: AFL. Right, yep. What about
1: Rugby League? Yep. Manly starting to pull away.
0: Which is what? Manly is what?
1: Manly Sea Eagles.
0: Sea Eagles, right.
1: Are playing the South Sydney Rabbitohs.
0: Yes.
1: And the score there is, when it comes back again, the Rabbitohs still on eight, and the Eagles are on 22.
0: Oh, my goodness. How much time left?
1: About quarter of an hour.
0: Oh, well, you never know. See what happened in the State of Origin the other night?
1: Yes, I did see that, actually.
0: Yeah, you would have been very happy about it.
1: I was quite cheerful.
0: I'm sure you were. Mr. Grumpy.
1: I didn't watch it.
0: Oh, no. Missed, didn't you?
1: No, just never listen. Can.
0: Yeah. Mr. Grumps, what do you got, please?
2: Well, if you've invested those years in study but thinking of a different career path, you're not alone. Now, the Weagles, Anthony Field, Murray Cook, Greg Page, the three stars of the Children's Entertainment Group all studied early childhood education at university.
0: Wow.
2: And rather than working in childcare, they built an entertainment business, using their knowledge of child development to shape their songs and interact and teach kids through performance. So
0: marvellous.
2: As I said, what about Rebel Wilson?
0: Oh.
2: Now, she's got a law degree.
0: Yeah.
2: Which gave her transferable skills in her entertainment career. It must be because look at the legal processes she's going through at the moment.
0: That's what I was thinking too. She knows what she's doing, doesn't she?
2: What about Ando?
0: Ando. Oh, he's lovely.
2: Yeah. You know, he's the author, the actor and comedian. He studied business and law before building his career in entertainment. So
0: he's incredible, and I've seen him in action on stage. He's just wonderful.
2: You know, it's sort of, well, what about yourself, Leslie? What sort of careers have you been through?
0: Me?
2: What did you study first to be?
0: I was an admin officer.
2: A who?
0: Admin officer.
2: Ah.
0: Now I'm a yoga instructor.
1: Ah. Ties herself in knots. It takes us 3 days to untie sometimes.
2: And then, And you, why? What sort of careers have you changed?
1: I was a bowser boy at the Golden Fleece Service Station at the top of Bulleye Pass for one summer. Never worked so hard in my life. And I worked for the railways in my sort of gap year when it wasn't called a gap year. Never worked so hard in my life. And went on to air traffic services and, no, that was a bludge.
2: Yeah, well, myself, I went through the forces as a technician with the forces in the engineering field.
0: Yeah, yep.
2: When I left them, I went into pulp and paper, into a paper-making company, and worked as a technician there. But I found that the blokes on the floor, the shift workers, were getting a hell of a lot more money than what I was as a tradesman.
0: Isn't that incredible?
2: It is. So I went down on there and I learned all about pulp and paper making. And then from there sort of ventured into retailing.
0: And then
1: what,
0: when you
1: dogs
0: met
1: or
0: me.
1: Cats?
2: And then when I went you, yeah, I sort of
1: things went
2: I
1: down. Went,
2: I was out there I was out there self-employed doing commercial cleaning and specialising in the likes of hotels.
0: Yes. And all overnight. Weren't they? It was overnight. Of
2: well,
0: course 20, you got
2: nearly 24 hours a day, really. You've got business got out of hand there. One, you know, you'd be working most of the day. You'd have a 3 or 4 hours sleep and then
0: up and do it
2: 7 days a bloody week for 15 years.
0: Was it that long?
2: Yes, because I did a think back on that one because it was 15 years before I had a holiday.
0: Oh, my goodness. That's why you like having
1: and
0: holidays
1: That's why he's grumpy.
2: We've caught up with the holidays ever since.
0: They've had plenty of holidays, so you're right,
2: You'll actually go through a number of careers.
0: Well, they do more so now.
2: Yeah.
0: We used to stick to the one thing for many years. Now, if you've worked somewhere for 5 years, it's thought of as a long period of time. I nearly died when
2: I just
0: heard
2: talking
0: that.
2: About that young Bianca. A lot of people would know Bianca from here, being here what, 6 o'clock in the evening on a Thursday evening.
0: No, that's us.
2: No, from
0: oh,
2: 6 o'clock.
0: Before us, yeah. Of course she was. Yes,
2: she used to be on before us and also on the Saturdays
0: and
2: or
0: Saturday.
2: Sunday.
0: Yeah, that's when I remember.
2: Well, she's
0: Sunday.
2: She goes in with the next intake. She's just done a degree at university. She goes in as next intake of for the ADF at Duntroon.
0: Yes.
2: So she's going into the military.
0: So there you go.
2: And she's going to do another degree while she's there.
0: Yep.
2: Let the government pay for it, she said.
0: Well, she'll have a lot of things she can do while she's in the services, can't
2: you? Yeah.
0: Oh, my goodness. So when she... Yeah? Pardon?
2: You got everybody here changes jobs, or if you can call that, or careers.
0: Yeah, but I didn't used to. I went through admin. I did that for 30-something years before. That was, you know, I didn't want to change anything. I was in schools and I was in the admin officer with the principal, you know. So, yep. Sorry.
1: And I was in air traffic services for 30 years.
0: Yes.
1: We were just too lazy to go out and find a real job.
0: And we better get on with the great rock variety. This is my favourite, Jimmy Barnes. I know you two love him. 99.7.
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2: Certainly is. It's great rock variety for all around the northern suburbs and over on the peninsula, anywhere. Actually, anywhere wide, because you can stream now.
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2: 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Now, let's get on with some community notices. Very important.
3: Very important.
2: Yes.
3: A beautiful one coming up this Saturday.
2: Oh, yes.
3: 10 a.m. in the morning,
2: mm-hmm.
3: which is a reasonable hour. Down at the Moreton Bay Boat Club, they're having the blessing of the fleet.
2: Ah.
3: So all the kinds of craft, fishing boats, yachts, kayaks, anything come past and they're blessed.
2: And it's lovely.
3: It is a beautiful ceremony.
2: Yes.
3: And They're actually having free morning tea there. Admittance is free, of course.
2: Ah.
3: And you can stand out on the deck and watch the proceedings.
2: Oh, what a fabulous
3: and
2: thing.
3: And I'm not sure if it's happening, but I believe it possibly will be. They throw a jewelled crucifix or cross into the water and people dive in after it.
2: Well, I know I've seen it once, and it would have been many years ago, but when it was at Redcliffe, and yes, it was. It was a lovely, very, very nice ceremony, actually.
3: Mm.
2: So it's worth going along to have a look at. Okay, and you had a second run?
3: Yeah, the Bayside Divas Earth, Wind and Fire concert. Bayside Divas is set to take the stage again for their annual concert with two performances at the Sandgate Town Hall on Saturday the 6th of June from 2 p.m. to 5:30 p.m.
2: Oh, good.
3: This year, the theme is Earth, Wind, Fire and H2O, with program inspired by the natural elements. Songs included are classics Ain't No Mountain High Enough and Singing in the Rain, plus contemporary favourites Eternal Flame and Set Fire to the Rain.
2: Oh, beautiful.
3: Mm.
2: They do a great job too, the Divas. So that's this Saturday. What time?
3: It's from 2 p.m. to 5:30 p.m.
2: And Sandgate. You
3: can get more information from their website, baysidedivas.com.au.
2: Oh, fabulous. All right, there, and that's another play. All these things that we tell you about, they're really, really worth going to see, and they're all within, not very far away if you are in our Northside area. And before we go to our great rock variety again, we want to, on behalf of 99.7 Bridge FM, welcome some new members, a very, very big warm welcome to new or renewing members, Elizabeth from Murrumba Downs, Laurel from Redcliffe, Karen Marie from Mango Hill, and David from Scarborough. 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
8: It certainly is, and there's some special theme song coming up shortly. So I don't know who wants to tell me, either Mr. Grumpy or you, Wide. Who's telling me about this little theme song? You are.
9: Yes.
8: Why?
9: This is a cracker. I was musing in my philosophical peregrinations the other day, as I tend to do at 2 o'clock in the morning, and I found this song. Now, we'll make this a quiz. You've got 5 minutes after the end of the song to identify it.
8: Mm-hmm.
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1: Okay, well, we'll see. 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

0: Copperhead Road. And that version, that was from a group called Battle Drone.
1: Yeah, emerging. It's a new group, really, has come on the scene over the last couple of years.
0: Mm-hmm.
1: And at the moment, they're just doing a whole lot of covers. And some of them are very, very good.
0: Yes, you know, that was,
1: whether it be classic rock, pop and country.
0: No, okay. Well, no, it sounded fabulous. So great stuff. Yeah. 99.7 Bridge FM, it is 10 to 10. Now, look, Wyatt, you asked a question before.
2: Yeah.
0: Let's go to you. Go ahead.
2: It was, what was the name of the show that the song was the theme from?
0: Oh,
2: but it wasn't the original theme. It was a heavy, heavy metal version.
0: And it was fantastic, wasn't it?
2: It was brilliant.
0: Now, that was before our very important sponsors. So did we get some answers?
2: Holy, yes, we did.
0: We did. And did they have the same answer?
2: They all had the same answer,
0: okay,
2: Leslie.
0: Okay, tell me.
2: They all said it was Gilligan's Island theme.
0: Okay. Now, who were they?
2: They were Doug from Launton.
0: Yes.
2: He was first on the phone. He said he had it before the first line was finished.
0: Oh, he just knew the words.
1: Yeah. It's amazing, isn't it?
0: You know, it's incredible because it sounded nothing like it. It was just the words.
1: It's not the original version.
0: No, nowhere near it.
2: Yeah. Steve from Redcliffe.
0: Yes.
2: Good on you, Steve.
0: Yes.
2: And Happy Horse from Bowen Hills.
0: Okay, we'll see what the computer says, but we
2: come
0: know
2: on,
0: already.
2: Computer.
0: Yeah, we know already. Your answer is
2: 3 hour tour.
0: Correct.
2: Well done, you people.
0: Cleverer than
2: I am.
0: Oh, fantastic. No, I mean, I knew by the words, but if I was just listening to the music, I wouldn't have known. But anyway, it was a fabulous version. Yes, Mr. Grump, sorry.
1: No, that's right. I'll tell you a little story when you finish.
0: Okay, no, I was just going to say it was a fabulous version.
2: Just before you go on.
0: Yes.
2: Grumpy, in doing some investigations, has found two other versions which we might play a week away from each other.
0: Okay.
2: Because there are two more fantastic versions.
1: I think there's probably more versions out there if I deep...
2: Yeah.
1: Deep clean it.
2: My word.
0: Deep
2: there's
0: dive.
2: Nothing like a good deep clean.
0: Okay, so let's go. Quick, 10 minutes we've got. 8 minutes.
1: Okay, I better tell you about a little wee incident that happened at the beginning of the show. How many times did Leslie forget things?
2: Looking at the scoreboard, 8 times.
0: I did not forget eight times.
1: You know, that sort of reminds me about three brothers. Yeah, aged 92, 94, 96, and they all lived together in the same house. Now, one night, the old 96-year-old draws a bath, puts his foot in it and pours it and yells out downstairs, "Was I getting in or out of the bath?" Now, the 94-year-old, he yells back, "I don't know, I'll come up and see." And he starts up the stairs. Then he pauses and he yells, "Was I coming up the stairs or going down?" And, of course, the 92-year-old, you know, the spring chicken, he was sitting at the kitchen table, the old wooden kitchen table there that they had, and he's having a coffee, listening to his brothers, and he just shakes his head and says, "I sure hope I never get that forgetful." And he knocks on the wooden table just for good luck. Then he yells out, "I'll come up and help both of you as soon as I see who's at the door."

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1: Certainly is, and that's it for the night. Oh my goodness, I don't know where it's gone. We've had a great night tonight, and even without an interview, it's flown like anything. Can't believe it. Next week, we've got David Fitzpatrick as our very special guest, and he's putting out a track. He and his band are putting out a new release tomorrow. Now, David Fitzpatrick, if you don't know who he is, he's the son of Slim Dusty, and he's got a great country song coming out tomorrow. So look out for that, and we'll be having a chat with him next Thursday night. So fantastic. Hope you have a great week, and I'll catch you next week, next Thursday night. And yeah, have a fabulous week. Don't forget, lots of things going on, and enjoy Queensland Day on Saturday. So
2: wear blue.
1: Happy Queensland Day. Wear maroon. Thank you very much. Which reminds me, how did the scores end up? Do you know?
2: I have no
1: idea. We don't know. Okay, sorry.
2: Track, having too much fun.
1: We'll have to look it up. Sorry, we don't know who's won. But good night from me. Over to Mr. Grumps.
3: Well, we'll say good night to you, Leslie. But, you know, for a long time we've always said that one day we're going to call an archaeologist in to just find out how old you really are. But since those... Well, she's always going on. Why, you know, yeah. She's known people for 1,000 years.
1: Yeah, I have.
3: But anyway, you know what I've found out?
1: What?
3: That women actually make the best archaeologists.
1: Do they?
3: Yeah, they certainly do, because they absolutely love digging up everything that has happened in the past.
2: So true.
1: Very clever, Mr. Grumpy. All right, wife,
2: yeah, I've
1: what's
2: dug
1: yours?
2: Scores, Sea Eagles 28. Defeated the Rabbitohs 14.
1: Oh, my goodness. Oh, at least the Rabbitohs looked a little bit more comfortable than they were. Yeah.
2: And my final say for tonight is a quote.
1: It's a quote?
2: It's a quote from none other than the great Carlos Santana.
1: Oh, okay.
2: And he said, if you carry joy in your heart, you can heal any moment.
1: If you carry joy in your heart...
2: Right. You can heal any moment.
1: Beautiful, wise words. Thank you, Wyde.
2: Thank you all. Good night. Have a great week.
4: And it's good night from me.
1: And it's good night from him.
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1: And we'll catch you next week.
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1: Bye.
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1: Rail, Tram and Bus Union Queensland head Peter Allen says attacks on bus drivers are at record highs.
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2: Hello there, I'm Terry Daniel. The federal government's tax changes have cleared their first parliamentary hurdle and have now moved to the Senate for debate. Labor is planning to rein in the capital gains discount and negative gearing concessions. The opposition and independents put up a range of changes to the legislation, but the government used its numbers to vote them down. Liberal leader Angus Taylor used question time to ask the Prime Minister why Labor took that approach.
3: Why did your government vote against lower income taxes 11 times, including the Coalition's plan for bigger and better income tax cuts year after year after year?
2: The federal government says the United States has nothing to gain from hiking tariffs on Australia. The Trump administration claims we have failed to prevent the import of goods made by slave labour. As a result, the US may increase its tariff on Australian products to 12.5%. Foreign Minister Penny Wong has told a parliamentary hearing the move would be harmful to both nations.
4: Australia continues to assert our view that we are not supportive of tariffs, and we continue to value open trade that has benefited both Australia and the United States.
2: Victorian Police Minister Anthony Carbines has conceded crime in Victoria is too high. After it was revealed, Victoria is Australia's car theft capital. New statistics reveal Victoria has higher insurance claims for stolen cars than all the other states combined. Insurance Council of Australia data shows there were $243 million in payouts from 12,500 claims last year. Mr. Carbines has urged people to take every precaution possible when locking up their cars to help police.
5: And all we can continue to do is make arrests, and Victoria Police recover 80% of vehicles that are stolen within a year. Now, that's not acceptable to those who've had their vehicle stolen, but all we can ask people to do is make sure that they take every precaution possible.
2: The union representing immigration detention staff has accused a security contractor of prioritising profits over safety, prompting strike action. Mark Dransfield has more.
6: Detention officers across the country are taking strike action, claiming systemic understaffing at Secure Journeys is creating dangerous levels of fatigue inside their facilities. The United Workers Union Suria Nargulapolli is demanding changes to wages and rostering to protect both staff and detainees.
7: They want to make sure that they have well-trained staff stay in the detention space so that they can provide the level of care and support which they need to do to the detainees and uphold the detention network.
2: The Queensland Police Service is now in the spotlight after being accused of misspending taxpayer money. The Crime and Corruption Commission has been called in to investigate these claims of financial mismanagement and governance failings. Acting Commissioner Brett Pointing says he's committed to leading the Queensland Police Service through the next phase of reform.
8: The review outlined 21 recommendations, with the key themes being financial management, governance and assurance, procurement capability, workforce resourcing and organisational accountability.
2: This is Air News.
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2: The Manly Sea Eagles have provisionally moved into the NRL top four with a 28-14 win over the South Sydney Rabbitohs at Brookvale Oval. Manly overcame an early deficit and a sin bin to their fullback to defeat South Sydney in front of thousands of Sea Eagles fans who turned out to cheer on their new permanent coach, Kieran Foran. He now has his eighth win in 10 games in charge of Manly. Manly 5-8 Luke Brooks telling Nine it was a huge week for the club.
14: Yeah, massive week for the club, and we wanted to come out here and put on a good performance. We started a little shaky, but
13: we got back to the way we wanted to play, and yeah, I thought it was a great performance.
2: In the AFL, the Adelaide Crows have hung on to upset the Geelong Cats with a one-point win at Adelaide Oval. The win ends Geelong's six-game streak over the Crows. Crows captain Jordan Dawson finished with 22 disposals and three goals, and on Fox Footy, he was finally glad to get a win over the Cats at Adelaide Oval.
14: Tried to save the game there the last 7 minutes, and to their credit, they used their numbers well around the contest and were able to score against us, but it's the first time I've beaten Geelong since being at Adelaide, so they've had the wood over us, so we really set ourselves this week to bring out Hunt, and yeah, it was a good contest.
2: Final score, Adelaide Crows 11-9-75, Geelong Cats 10-14-74. In basketball news, the New York Knicks have struck first in the NBA Finals against San Antonio Spurs. The Knicks won the first game of the seven-match series, 105-95. Australian Independent Radio News.
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1: Hello there, I'm Terry Daniel. The federal government's tax changes have cleared their first parliamentary hurdle and have now moved to the Senate for debate. Labor is planning to rein in the capital gains discount and negative gearing concessions. The opposition and independents put up a range of changes to the legislation, but the government used its numbers to vote them down. Liberal leader Angus Taylor used question time to ask the Prime Minister why Labor took that approach.
2: Why did your government vote against lower income taxes 11 times, including the Coalition's plan for bigger and better income tax cuts year after year after year?
1: The federal government says the United States has nothing to gain from hiking tariffs on Australia. The Trump administration claims we have failed to prevent the import of goods made by slave labour. As a result, the US may increase its tariff on Australian products to 12.5%. Foreign Minister Penny Wong has told a parliamentary hearing the move would be harmful to both nations.
3: Australia ATIC continues to assert our view that we are not supportive of tariffs, and we continue to value open trade that has benefited both Australia and the United States.
1: Victorian Police Minister Anthony Carbines has conceded crime in Victoria is too high. After it was revealed, Victoria is Australia's car theft capital. New statistics reveal Victoria has higher insurance claims for stolen cars than all the other states combined. Insurance Council of Australia data shows there were $243 million in payouts from 12,500 claims last year. Mr. Carbines has urged people to take every precaution possible when locking up their cars to help police.
4: And all we can continue to do is make arrests, and Victoria Police recover 80% of vehicles that are stolen within a year. Now, that's not acceptable to those who've had their vehicles stolen, but all we can ask people to do is make sure that they take every precaution possible.
1: The union representing immigration detention staff has accused a security contractor of prioritising profits over safety, prompting strike action. Mark Dransfield has more.
5: Detention officers across the country are taking strike action, claiming systemic understaffing at Secure Journeys is creating dangerous levels of fatigue inside their facilities. The United Workers Union Suria Nargulapolli is demanding changes to wages and rostering to protect both staff and detainees.
6: They want to make sure that they have well-trained staff stay in the detention space so that they can provide the level of care and support which they need to do to the detainees and uphold the detention network.
1: The Queensland Police Service is now in the spotlight after being accused of misspending taxpayer money. The Crime and Corruption Commission has been called in to investigate these claims of financial mismanagement and governance failings. Acting Commissioner Brett Pointing says he's committed to leading the Queensland Police Service through the next phase of reform.
7: The review outlined 21 recommendations, with the key themes being financial management, governance and assurance, procurement capability, workforce resourcing, and organisational accountability.
1: This is Air News.
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1: The Manly Sea Eagles have provisionally moved into the NRL top four with a 28-14 win over the South Sydney Rabbitohs at Brookvale Oval. Manly overcame an early deficit and a sin bin to their fullback to defeat South Sydney in front of thousands of Sea Eagles fans who turned out to cheer on their new permanent coach, Kieran Foran. He now has his eighth win in 10 games in charge of Manly. Manly 5'8" Luke Brooks telling Nine it was a huge week for the club.
12: Yeah, massive week for the club, and we wanted to come out here, put on a good performance. We started a little shaky, but we got back to the way we wanted to play, and yeah, I thought it was a great performance.
1: In the AFL, the Adelaide Crows have hung on to upset the Geelong Cats with a one-point win at Adelaide Oval. The win ends Geelong's six-game streak over the Crows. Crows captain Jordan Dawson finished with 22 disposals and 3 goals, and on Fox Footy, he was finally glad to get a win over the Cats at Adelaide Oval.
14: Tried to save the game there the last 7 minutes, and to their credit, they used their numbers well around the contest and were able to score against us, but it's the first time I've beaten Geelong since being at Adelaide, so they've had the wood over us, so we really set ourselves this week to bring out Hunt, and yeah, it was a good contest.
1: Final score, Adelaide Crows 11-9-75, Geelong Cats 10-14-74. In basketball news, the New York Knicks have struck first in the NBA Finals against San Antonio Spurs. The Knicks won the first game of the seven-match series, 105-95. Australian Independent Radio News.
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1: Air News headlines, I'm Lee Harrison. Making news today, the Prime Minister will use a speech to defend his government's contentious budget measures. Anthony Albanese is expected to argue the changes are needed to protect Australia from joining the social and economic dislocation being seen overseas. The government's tax changes have cleared their first parliamentary hurdle and have now moved to the Senate for debate. Labor's planning to rein in the capital gains tax discount and negative gearing concessions. Hezbollah's rejected the terms of the US-backed ceasefire brokered between Israel and Lebanon. The countries announced a renewal of the agreement, which was contingent on the cessation of attacks by the militant group. Almost 80% of under-16s are still using social media platforms 6 months after they were banned. A Pew Profile study found 40% of children admit bypassing restrictions, while only a third have been subject to facial scanning. In air sport, Adelaide's defeated Geelong by a single point, 11-9-75, to the Cats 10-14-74. The win puts Adelaide inside the top six. Manly's made it three NRL wins in a row at home, beating South Sydney 28-14. And Pakistan has beaten the Aussies by 4 wickets in their third one-day international in Lahore. These stories and more today. This is Air News.
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7: The run down the Bruce Highway, a little quieter this morning being a Friday. Just a tad under speed coming down past Anzac Avenue. Gympie Road, a bit of a build-up at Beams Road through Castledome. No dramas through Deegan at the moment. On the Deegan deviation, getting up onto the Gateway. Nice run down Sangay Road through Boondall. And South Pine Road's moving well through Evenden Park and down towards Enoggera. There's the Queensland we love and the one we fear. And it takes an unwavering resilience to call both home. Suncorp Insurance. Resilience never rests. That's our sponsor. Sunny and windy today. Top expected of 22 degrees. Currently in Bunya, we're sitting on 16. Chop it over. 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
1: This is Air News Queensland. I'm Lee Harrison. The Queensland Police Service is under the microscope over serious claims of financial mismanagement. Steve Barker with more.
2: It's forecast that the QPS will face a $400 million funding black hole by the end of this month. The Crime and Corruption Commission has been called in to investigate serious claims of financial mismanagement and governance failings within the Queensland Police Service. The state's top cop says the QPS has been living beyond its means after it was accused of defying the government to spend taxpayer money on purposes it wasn't intended for, triggering the CCC probe. A report also found police did not attend committee meetings when they should, when key decisions were being made. Police Minister Dan Purdy says the review is not pretty. Steve Barker, Air News.
1: A Queensland man will face court today after police foiled an alleged plot to smuggle him out of the country. The 32-year-old was arrested on board a yacht off the coast of WA, alongside three others accused of planning to sail him to Indonesia. The alleged bikie is facing a string of charges, including drug trafficking and assault occasioning bodily harm. A motorcyclist who was trapped under a car after a collision on Brisbane's north side believes he owes his life to a group of bystanders. With that story, Peter Jones.
3: Tyler Weeb was on his way to work on Gympie Road in Kedron on Wednesday morning when the crash happened, leaving him with broken ribs, a broken collarbone and a collapsed lung. Mr. Weeb says he was trapped under a car for about 2 minutes before a group of 15 bystanders came to his aid and lifted the vehicle off him. The father of two was taken to hospital in a life-threatening condition but has since stabilised. He's expressed his gratitude for the Good Samaritans, whom he says he wouldn't be here without. He says it really shows Australia and Queenslanders stepping up. Peter Jones, Air News.
1: And Moreton Bay City Council is today acknowledging World Environment Day and the wildlife and land in the region. Initiatives are being established across the region to protect the local flora and fauna and continue efforts to remain green as we grow. Deputy Mayor Jody Shipway says it's important to prioritise the environment for the next generation.
4: Last financial year alone, we invested $20 million towards conserving our natural environment. We have a wonderful land buyback program. If we identify a parcel of land that may be at risk of being developed, we do have funds in our budget so that we can purchase land back and protect that land forever.
1: To sport now, and in the NRL, Manly's dream run under new coach Kieran Foran continued overnight. The Sea Eagles moving to third on the ladder with a 28-14 win over the Rabbitohs at Brookvale. South's Cody Walker says they were outplayed despite having the early momentum.
5: Probably the second or third set we had down there, we probably panicked a little bit. And then given quality sides like Manly, easy outs out of yardage, they're going to hurt you. They've got quality all over the park and they showed that.
1: Two Queensland derbies to come on Saturday, the Cowboys hosting the Dolphins and the Broncos hosting the Titans. In the AFL, Adelaide's defeated Geelong by 1 point, winning 75-74 at Adelaide Oval. And Pakistan has won the one-day cricket series against Australia, winning game 3 by 4 wickets in Lahore. This is Air News Queensland.
6: Delays on the Gateway Motorway, northbound through...
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11: A crash in the Gateway southbound after the Bruce Highway through Bald Hills, 1-2 on Benson Street around High Street through Toowong. Some slow going through North Lakes with a breakdown on the Bruce Highway northbound around Boundary Road. Got some debris on the Bruce Highway northbound right lane before Bribie Island Road through Caboolture as well. And a crash on Hale Street northbound after Caxton Street in Milton. Aspley Mazda's EOFY event is where you save. 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Hurry, ends June 30. 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That's our sponsor. Sunny and windy today. A top expected of 22 degrees. And currently on Bribie Island, we're sitting on 18. 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
2: Good morning, I'm Lee Harrison. The ALP president has defended not taking the government's contentious budget measures to an election. The Prime Minister will use a speech today arguing the changes are needed to protect Australia from joining the social and economic dislocation being seen overseas. The reforms have passed the lower house and will now be debated in the Senate. Labor Party President Wayne Swan standing firm on their decision.
3: We can't continue to go on with the problems in the housing market that we've got. We've got to give younger people a go in the housing market. That's precisely what these reforms do.
2: The opposition leader is vowing to make significant reforms to the Administrative Review Tribunal if the coalition wins the next election. Concerns have been raised about a number of decisions made by the tribunal to overturn decisions to deport people convicted of sexual offending. Angus Taylor says he'd make significant changes.
4: We will essentially change the law. We will change the law to add what we've called the values test, that they will have to take account of that, and they will not be able to do this. I mean, it is absolutely disgraceful that this is happening.
2: Unions are welcoming a landmark Fair Work ruling to stop NDIS providers shortchanging workers. Up to 10% of the sector could be up to $16,000 a year better off as a result of the decision. Australian Services Union Secretary Angus McFarland says it won't cost the government a cent.
5: This won't have any impact on the actual NDIS bottom line because the NDIS funds providers to pay their workers at the correct rate. What this decision is doing is stopping providers trying to use excuses and loopholes to pay them something else.
2: Victorian taxpayers are footing the bill for prisoners to take weight loss jabs. Alex Riddell reports.
6: It's been revealed prisoners are being supplied with Ozempic and Mounjaro behind bars for free, while regular Victorians are paying up to almost $700 a month. Prison guards have told the Herald Sun inmates would go nuts if they didn't get their dose of the weight loss jabs. Murderers, rapists and pedophiles are among those eligible to access the treatments. It follows the case of a prisoner who weighed 199 kilos and died from an enlarged heart connected to obesity. An inquest was told he gained 117 kilos during his 3 years behind bars. Alex Riddell, Melbourne.
2: In other news, the US president insists progress is being made in efforts to stop fighting between Israel and Hezbollah. The militant group says it's rejected the terms of an American brokered deal to extend the tentative ceasefire between Israel and Lebanon, contingent on the end of Hezbollah attacks. And researchers have ruled out a popular theory on how the Stonehenge rocks were moved. New modelling has determined transport by glacier ice wouldn't have been possible given the boulder's age. This is Air News.
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2: Sponsor. The Adelaide Crows have finally claimed a win over the Geelong Cats in Adelaide in last night's AFL. Terry Daniel reports.
12: The Adelaide Crows have hung on to upset the Geelong Cats with a one-point win at Adelaide Oval. The win ends Geelong's six-game streak over the Crows. Crows captain Jordan Dawson finished with 22 disposals and three goals, and on Fox Footy, he was finally glad to get a win over the Cats at Adelaide Oval.
13: Tried to save the game there the last 7 minutes, and to their credit, they used their numbers well around the contest and were able to score against us, but it's the first time I've beaten Geelong since being at Adelaide, so they've had the wood over us, so we really set ourselves this week to bring out Hunt, and yeah, it was a good contest.
12: Final score, Adelaide Crows 11-9-75, Geelong Cats 10-14-74. Terry Daniel, Air Sport.
2: To rugby league now, and Manly's made it three NRL wins in a row at home, beating South Sydney 28-14. The Sea Eagles' Luke Brooks says it caps off a big week that saw Kieran Foran appointed permanent head coach.
14: Yeah, massive week for the club. And we wanted to come out here, put on a good performance. We started a little shaky, but got back to the way we wanted to play. And yeah, I thought it was a great performance.
2: And a woman ranked 115 in the world has made it all the way to the final at the French Open. Maya Halinska has beaten Diana Schneider 7-6-6-4, pitting her in the final against sixth seed Myra Andreeva. Australian Independent Radio News.
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15: A single vehicle crash on Oxley Avenue around McDonnell Road heading through Margate. There's potholes on Deception Bay Road, southbound in the left turn lane at Bay Avenue through Deception Bay. Still a little bit slow on the gateways. You make your way southbound through Nudgee around Southern Crossway with a crash through there and also a crash on the gateway southbound after the Bruce Highway through Bald Hills. 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
22: Your three-day forecast for Moreton Bay and northern suburbs. Mostly sunny today with strong westerly winds, 20 to 30 kilometres per hour, turning southwesterly, I should say, then decreasing in the evening, getting to a top of 21 degrees. Fine sunny conditions again on Saturday with a chilly start down to 8 degrees, top of 22 degrees. Those westerly winds expected to ease by early morning. Partly cloudy on Sunday with a high chance of showers along the coastal fringe, 11 to 22 degrees, and more showers expected into the working week. Right now in Joiner, it's 16 degrees.
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0: 99.7 Bridge FM. Very good morning to everyone out there. Chilly morning, but you're with Sharon and Pam to keep you nice and warm through this Friday morning.
1: Good morning, Sharon.
0: How are you, Pam?
1: Fantastic. How about you? You're
0: Not a little bit croaky by the sound of it. A little croaky, but yeah.
1: We'll get back
0: in business for sure.
1: Yeah.
0: Hey, Queensland Day tomorrow.
1: Yes.
0: We're making a big song and dance about that this year. I've never really celebrated it, to be honest.
1: Oh, I celebrate it every day. I'm a Queenslander.
0: Yeah.
1: Queenslander.
0: A little parochial, but we'll have a chat about that later on and see what events are on tomorrow. Special month in Moreton Bay. So if anyone would like to try their hand at a musical instrument, perhaps. Make Music Month, and we'll have a guest on from Moreton Bay Council to talk to us after 10 about that. Lots of entertainment news, and Pam, we have movie tickets.
1: We sure do. Oh, yes. This is a really good one. Nice and scary.
0: All right. Okay.
1: Hint, hint.
0: All right. We'll leave that to later on in the show then.
1: Yeah,
0: so
1: can't wait.
0: Stick around for that. And I've got a rather difficult Where Am I quiz.
1: You ran it past me, Sharon, and you had me stumped.
0: Good. Okay.
1: Yeah, it's
0: That's
1: a beauty.
0: That's how I like it. I think they've been a little too easy, or maybe our listeners are just far too clever.
1: They are. They're very clever.
0: Hope you can stay with us this morning. Lots of great rock variety coming your way as well. Mm.

0: 99.7 Bridge FM, Sharon and Pam with you this morning. Now, I heard a story during the week, and I suppose if you've got a few spare dollars, you might want
1: you might want a few more than that, Sharon.
0: Yeah, it was John Laws, of course. He's passed away recently, and his memorabilia, all his furniture, his classic cars, etc., his French clocks went up for auction, made $4.6 million.
1: And this is continuing, this auction.
0: Is.
1: Yes, it goes till the 10th of June. So if you haven't got anything yet, the opportunity is still there. If you've got a spare, you know, $10,000, $20,000, $50,000 to pick up something quite spectacular.
0: He had a very quirky kind of eclectic...
1: ornate.
0: ...sense of ornate, yeah.
1: Yes, mostly European. Some great art, though, some... Margaret Olley's.
0: Beautiful.
1: Very nice art. Mm-hmm. Yeah. But if you're interested, there's a website, Bonhams, B-O-N-H-A-M-S, bonhams.com, and all the lots are listed there and the sale prices. You might be able to pick up a bargain.
0: Never know. It could be a good collector's piece anyway, perhaps for investment.
1: Definitely.
0: Most of the proceeds of that went to his family, but some of his highly prized items went to the Art Gallery of New South Wales, Powerhouse Museum, State Library of New South Wales, etc. And he had a huge collection of prestige cars.
1: Yes, I've heard about that.
0: Yes, yeah. We've got a car thing coming up later on, haven't we?
1: Next week, Sharon.
0: Next week.
1: Next week. Mm-hmm. Stay tuned for that. Yes, a very special giveaway.
0: Oh, excellent. To do another giveaway. Love
1: yeah.
0: that.
1: Yeah, we're big on giveaways.
0: Yeah, so getting to that auction site on bonhams.com. Yeah, the good old golden tonsils. So,
1: If you manage to pick something up, let us know.
0: Oh, yeah, I'd love to know that.
1: I'd love to know.
0: What was that one that you mentioned before, the pink marble?
1: There's a pink marble font. Now, it's standing on a lion base.
0: Right.
1: Yeah, it's all pink marble. Make a fantastic bird bath.
0: Sounds very tasteful.
1: Yeah, text line's open, by the way.
0: Yes, yes. And also what we'd like to know, because it's Queensland Day tomorrow, what do you love about Queensland?
1: I like everything except the humidity.
0: Yeah, I think the geographical location being right near the Great Barrier Reef, I think that's the big plus for Queensland.
1: Yeah.
0: But tell us about it. Do we need your name, suburb, and what you love about this great state? 0411 626 997. Here's the Escape Club, Wild Wild West.

0: 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Sharon and Pam with you. It's 26 minutes to 10 and there's a fantastic concert on at the Sandgate Town Hall tomorrow.
1: Yeah, if you're looking for something to do tomorrow, the Bayside Divas, who are absolutely fantastic.
0: Love them.
1: Fantastic.
0: Seen them a few times.
1: They've actually got two shows, one at 2pm and one at 5:30pm at Sandgate Town Hall, and this year the theme is Earth, Wind, Fire and H2O. And it's a program inspired by the natural elements, and songs included are classics like Ain't No Mountain High Enough. Mm. That's a great song. And Singing in the Rain. And there's a few contemporary favourites, Eternal Flame. I think that was the Bangles.
0: Yes.
1: Yeah, yeah. Great song. Yeah. And Set Fire to the Rain. So if you want tickets, they're available at the door to Sandgate Town Hall prior to each performance. And if you want to book in advance, go to their website, baysidedivas.com.au.
0: Mm. Do yourself a favour, as they say. They're fantastic. Mm. Here's Jimmy Barnes.

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1: In Margate, got a single vehicle crash, Oxley Avenue at McDonald Road. Also some potholes in Deception Bay Road, southbound left turn lane at Bay Avenue. Still got a crash yet to be cleared away through Nudgee for the Gateway Motorway southbound after Southern Crossway, and a breakdown North Lakes, Bruce Highway northbound at Boundary Road. Debris through Caboolture for the Bruce northbound at Bribie Island Road. Winter is different at Brisbane Racing Club, and this is our season. Book now for Ladbrokes Stradbroke season with seven epic race days across May and June. That's our sponsor. It's Chris. 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
1: Certainly is, Sharon. A few events on around the area. I know there's something on today at the museum, but probably a bit late to get in to attend that one. But tomorrow there's a wonderful event being held at Creek, which is the Caboolture Region Environmental Education Centre at Burpengary. It's a free event, so you can head down there, and it's to celebrate rainforest reflection. So you can do a restorative workshop designed to help you slow down and reconnect to the environment and yourselves. There's a guide there called Sir Ray Mitchell from Drop Into Nature,

0: get out of the rat race.
1: Yes.
0: And then from there you'll ease into nature journaling with all materials provided. You don't have to be a professional. And then you'll get a delicious native Australian tea.
1: Oh, nice. Okay.
0: I can picture lemon myrtle there.
1: Yes.
0: Somewhere
1: yeah.
0: along the line. Mm. So if you're interested, just check out the City of Moreton Bay website. It's on tomorrow, the 6th of June, from 10 a.m. to 12 p.m, as I said, at Creek at Burpengary. And there's a map on the website to show you exactly where it is. Mm. Old Rowley Road.
1: Sounds good. Yeah. Here's the Divinals, Pleasure and Pain.

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2: Air News headlines, I'm Lee Harrison. Making news today, the Prime Minister will use a speech to defend his government's contentious budget measures. Anthony Albanese is expected to argue the changes are needed to protect Australia from joining the social and economic dislocation being seen overseas. The government's tax changes have cleared their first parliamentary hurdle and have now moved to the Senate for debate. Labor's planning to rein in the capital gains tax